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passenger seat, knowing that he couldn't have the toy till his nuggets were gone. 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
1: Mainly cloudy, a 40% chance of showers, low 12 degrees. A mix of sun and cloud Friday, high 20. Saturday and Sunday, mainly cloudy, a 60% chance of showers, highs near 20. And mainly cloudy Monday, with a high of 17.
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2: 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Mainly sunny today, a high of 20. It's 17 Celsius, 63 Fahrenheit. A major bust in Sarnia has taken hundreds of thousands of dollars worth of drugs off the street. On Wednesday, Sarnia police executed multiple search warrants, seizing over $300,000 worth of crystal meth, cocaine, and prescription opioids, along with more than $150,000 in cash. A 42-year-old Sarnia man is facing multiple trafficking and proceeds of crime charges. Police urge anyone with information on local drug activity to call city police or Crime Stoppers. A race is underway for chief at Umjadung First Nation. Incumbent chief Janelle Namabin is facing a challenge from former chief Chris Plain in the upcoming October election. Meanwhile, 18 candidates are competing for 9 council seats. A Meet the Candidates night will take place on Monday evening from 5 until 8 at the Mondushkume Community Center. Election day is set for Friday, October 16th, with voting open from 9 until 8 in the evening. Mail-in ballots are also available through the electoral officer. There are still spaces available for a free 8-week workshop aimed at Indigenous entrepreneurs at Umjadung First Nation. The Build, Grow, Expand program runs Tuesday evening starting September 29th. A joint effort with the Community Futures Lambton, the series covers digital marketing, financial literacy, and business planning. Registration closes on the 25th. The Elementary Teachers Federation of Ontario is preparing to hold a strike vote between November 9th and 18th as contract negotiations remain stalled. The Canadian Press says the move comes shortly after Catholic teachers announced a similar vote for November. The Ministry of Education called the threat premature, but unions say talks are bogged down by disagreements over bargaining rules. And the Plimpton Wyoming Agricultural Society and Lambton County's oldest fall fair are celebrating 180 years. Gates open at the Wyoming Fairgrounds at 5 this afternoon, with opening ceremonies beginning at 7. Ag Society past president Loren Armstrong says there will be a couple of new shows, like a magician show, as well as some fan favorites.
3: Our 4-H shows, we have our beef show, our dairy show, we have light horse shows, heavy horse shows. Our midway is back this year. We have a new band coming on our Friday night dance, Dirt Countries.
2: 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Full details are posted on our website. Mainly sunny today, a high of 20. Increasing clouds tonight with the chance of showers, a low of 13. Mainly cloudy with the chance of showers tomorrow, a high of 21. It's 17 Celsius, 63 Fahrenheit.
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2: In sports, in the debut of the new Highmark Stadium, the Buffalo Bills opened things with a 41-31 win over the Detroit Lions last night. The Bills' Josh Allen finished the day with 317 total yards,

0: AL Central. The Jays have the day off. Toronto visits Texas tonight to kick off a three-game series on Big Country 103.9. Meanwhile, the Dodgers captured their fifth consecutive National League West title with an 8-2 win over Cincinnati. The Sarnia Legionnaires fell 5-1 to Kamoka in GOHL action. The Legionnaires have now lost 57 straight. They last won on February 17, 2025, 6-1 over Kamoka. And the WNBA resumed following the World Cup break. Chatham's Bridget Carlton didn't play in the Portland Fire's 94-91 loss to Phoenix last night, dealing with an ankle injury. Tonight, Toronto is home to Indiana. I'm Stephanie Shavs.
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1: Mainly sunny skies for today with light northerly winds, a high of 20. Becoming cloudy late this evening, slight chance of overnight showers, a low of 13. Mainly cloudy tomorrow with a chance of showers, a high of 21. Cloudy with a chance of showers again Sunday, a high of 20.
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8: Well, Merriam-Webster has added not just a few words, but how about 1,400 new words and definitions to its website.
9: Some of the new entries include looks maxing, Rickroll. Took them long enough to add that one.
8: Yeah, never gonna give you a... Okay, yeah. Stop.
9: Meme coin, Sunday scaries, parasocial, shapewear, superfood, and cuffing season. Have you heard of cuffing season?
8: I have not heard of cuffing season. I'm just now getting into looks maxing.
9: Well, cuffing season, that's when it gets cooler, like in the fall, and you decide you need someone, you need a boyfriend or girlfriend, you need a partner, so you go
8: to
9: out.
8: To curl up with?
9: Yeah.
8: I don't understand the cuffing part, but I've never felt more old than right now, having you explain words to me. Yacht Rock also made the cut. If you don't know what Yacht Rock is, it's actually a guilty pleasure of mine.
9: Oh, I love Yacht Rock.
8: It's like that light rock from the early to mid-80s.
9: Mm-hmm, mm-hmm. The stuff you hear in the grocery store.
8: That's where we are now. That's now in Merriam-Webster on the website. Friendly reminder to finish getting ready for work or school before you leave home.
9: A 22-year-old man in Florida recently crashed his truck while he was trying to put on deodorant.
8: You think you'd do that before you leave the driveway?
9: Yeah, I mean, that could wait till you get there at least. Thankfully, no injuries were reported, which is fortunate because his truck slammed into the concrete barrier and came to rest right on top of it.
8: Driver was not arrested but was cited for careless driving.
9: A teenager down in Philadelphia escaped serious injury after getting run over and then trapped beneath a Mack truck.
8: Oh.
9: She was apparently crossing the street on her way home from school. Footage from the incident shows the girl crossing the street while looking at her phone just before a stopped truck started moving next to her, and a couple of bystanders had to alert the driver.
10: We see this young lady come from school and cross the street. She's in the phone, she don't see the truck.
11: I asked her how she was, and she told me that she was fine, and only was like her hair was right under the truck. And I told him that, don't move the truck, you have a girl under the truck.
8: Wow, and they added the teen driver never even let go of her phone during this entire incident. She was still clutching that phone.
9: Reminder people, put your phone down sometimes.
8: Not happening much these days. Hey, Capri Sun, remember that growing up?
9: Mm-hmm.
8: They know their pouches don't last long, so they have had a super-sized version released. 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
9: The new pouch also comes with a larger straw, as it should, and it's refillable. 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It comes with a coupon that can be used towards any Capri Sun flavor.
8: And of course, they recommend getting that huge 64 ounce jug for multiple refills, because of course they do.
9: Mm-hmm. This is for a limited time though. 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
8: $6 American each, and they don't tell you how easy it is to jam that darn straw into the Capri Sun.
0: Big Country.

0: It is Mike and Cheryl. Good morning. Friday wake up as we get going and get ready for the weekend with Big Country. 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
1: That show's coming up November 20th, the Hometown Heroes Tour coming into town. 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So thanks to everyone who's done that. So one more winner to announce coming up, though.
0: So head on to our website. All the details are there, and you could get those last pair of tickets. 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

0: Good morning. I'm Stephanie Shavs. Mainly sunny skies for today with a high of 20. It's 17 Celsius, 63 Fahrenheit. Over $300,000 in illicit drugs are off Sarnia streets following a major police operation. Specialized units with the Sarnia Police Service executed multiple search warrants Wednesday, recovering kilograms of crystal meth and cocaine, prescription pills, and over $150,000 in cash. A 42-year-old man faces five criminal charges, including drug trafficking. A 28-year-old Sarnia man is one of four people facing criminal charges following a major bust targeting an illegal online cannabis ring in Windsor. Police say the operation, running under the name 420 Highway, was distributing unauthorized cannabis products. Raids at two homes and a storage unit turned up over $366,000 in illicit weed, edibles, and contraband tobacco. A race has been declared for the chief's seat at Umgenung First Nation. Incumbent Janelle Namabin is being challenged by former chief Chris Plain. 18 band members are seeking one of nine councillor positions. There's a Meet the Candidates night Monday at the Community Center from 5 until 8. Voting day is October 16th. And Lambton County's oldest fall fair is celebrating a major milestone this weekend. The Plimpton, Wyoming Fall Fair kicks off its 180th anniversary tonight at 5 at the Wyoming Fairgrounds. Highlights include a live pie auction, Saturday's parade, livestock shows, and the return of the Midway. Mainly sunny today, a high of 20. Increasing clouds tonight, slight chance of showers, a low of 13. It's 17 Celsius, 63 Fahrenheit.
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0: Sonia Lampton's Big Country Weather.
1: Mainly sunny skies for today with light northerly winds, a high of 20. Becoming cloudy late this evening, slight chance of overnight showers, a low of 13. Mainly cloudy tomorrow with a chance of showers, a high of 21. Cloudy with a chance of showers again Sunday, a high of 20.
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7: It's a day of scoop. Well, Luke Bryan, big day for him. He releases his 9th album today. It's called Signs.
8: After more than 20 years as one of the premier artists in country music, he's really seen his share of ups and downs along the way. But right now, Luke says all signs point towards, quote, gravy.
7: With me, everything's kind of like I'm in bonus land, he said. I'm doing my best Luke Bryan right now. I love being on stage and I love watching people react to new songs. And that's what's fueled the drive to make 9 albums this many years later. It's been an amazing ride.
8: Well, next Thursday, he's going to be busy. He's headlining a show that he's calling Luke Bryan and Friends. That'll be down in Nashville at Bridgestone Arena.
7: And tomorrow, CCMA Awards in Saskatoon.
8: Josh Rosh and Cameron Whitcomb lead the way. They've got 7 nominations each. Both are up for Entertainer of the Year. Then James Barker Band, Thelma and James, and Tennille Towns are right behind them, though, with 5 nominations each.
7: And later in this show, we're going to do some predicting. I think we'll take a handful of the top categories and we'll predict who's going to take home the hardware.
8: And Jelly Roll recently said that he's achieved everything he ever hoped to in music. Here's what he had to say about possibly leaving the industry in order to try something else.
9: Everything that Jason or Jelly Roll wanted to do in the music business, I've done now. So at this point, I really need to go talk to God and see if he wants me to stick around and what he wants me to do next. If God tells me to go work at a homeless shelter in Paducah, Kentucky, I'm out of here. You know what I'm saying? Y'all will never see me again. I'll be working at a... He gave me everything I ever wanted, man. Grammys, ACMs, CMAs. I'm a member of the Grand Ole Opry. Like, God has done it, you know.
7: Jelly's already been talking about taking a break after finishing his recent tour, and now it looks like he might just do that. Hit up our website for more country music news anytime. It looks like Morgan Wallen's music might be featured in a prominent video game.
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3: It is Mike and Cheryl. Good morning, and we have made it to a Friday. Thank you very much for all the votes yesterday. BigCountry1039.com, despite my lateness for getting the question on the website with the big question of the day. Talking about sports and all those gambling apps that are out there.
4: Have you ever used any of these sports betting apps? 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
3: So thanks for all your votes, and if you got all weekend to vote on this next one that is on our website right now, it is there. I checked. I did it. School, wrapping up the second week of school already, and we're asking what your favorite subject either is or was when you were in school.
4: So we're going to do a blind ranking a little bit later on.
3: Yeah, we are.
4: Mike's going to ask me to blind rank my favorite school subjects, so that'll be interesting to see what order they land in.
3: I think you're going to blind rank me on lunches, I do believe. Cafeteria lunches. We'll do that just after 8:30 this morning. So on the question on our website right now, we have got math, science, English, history, and other. I think other might be a pretty popular vote on this one.
4: Well, it covers a lot of ground there.
3: It does. It does. Your favorite subject at school. That is the question of the day, and you've got all weekend to vote at BigCountry1039.com.
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5: Mainly sunny skies for today with light northerly winds, a high of 20. Becoming cloudy late this evening, slight chance of overnight showers, a low of 13. Mainly cloudy tomorrow with a chance of showers, a high of 21. Cloudy with a chance of showers again Sunday, a high of 20.
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3: With an update from SarniaNewsToday.ca, I'm Stephanie Shabbs. Mainly sunny today with a high of 20. It's 17 Celsius, 63 Fahrenheit. Sarnia police seized over $300,000 worth of drugs and more than $150,000 in cash after executing multiple search warrants on Wednesday. Officers confiscated about 4 kilograms of crystal methamphetamine, 1 kilogram of cocaine, various strengths of prescription hydromorphone pills, 120 oxycodone tablets, as well as drug trafficking-related paraphernalia. A 42-year-old from Sarnia faces several charges, including possession for the purpose of trafficking. 4 people, including a 28-year-old man from Sarnia, are facing charges after OPP busted an illegal online cannabis ring operating out of Windsor. The unauthorized network was working under the name 420 Highway. Earlier this month, officers raided 2 Windsor homes and a storage unit, seizing over $366,000 in illicit cannabis products, contraband tobacco, and cash. The accused were released from custody and are each scheduled to appear in court in November. A race has been declared for the chief's position at Umchidung First Nation. Melanie Irwin has the details.
4: Incumbent Janelle Namabin is being challenged in the October 16th election by former chief Chris Plain, who resigned from the role in 2024 after being elected the deputy grand council chief of Anishinaabeg Nation. Meanwhile, 18 band members are seeking one of 9 councillor positions. A meet the candidates night is planned on Monday, September 21st from 5 to 8 p.m. at the Mondouche Gumig Community and Youth Center. I'm Melanie Irwin.
3: 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The series covers digital marketing, financial literacy, and business planning. Registration closes on Friday, September 25th. Full details are posted on our website. And Dancing with the Steers is the theme of this year's Plimpton, Wyoming Fall Fair. Known as Lambton County's oldest fall fair, Plimpton, Wyoming Agricultural Society past president Loren Armstrong says this year marks their 180th anniversary.
5: We are selling some Plimpton, Wyoming Agricultural Society swag. So there's t-shirts, hoodies, hats for sale. It's all online. The links are on our website and our social media pages. And the vendor will actually be at the fair.
3: Gates open at the Wyoming Fairgrounds at 5 this afternoon, and opening ceremonies will begin at 7. Mainly sunny today, a high of 20. Increasing clouds tonight, slight chance of showers, a low of 13. Mainly cloudy tomorrow with the chance of showers, a high of 21. It's 17 Celsius, 63 Fahrenheit.
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3: In sports, in the debut of the new Highmark Stadium, the Buffalo Bills opened things with a 41-31 win over the Detroit Lions last night. The Bills' Josh Allen finished the day with 317 total yards and 5 touchdowns. Amon-Ra St. Brown put up a stellar performance for the Lions with 9 receptions for 142 yards and 2 touchdowns. The Detroit Tigers suffered a 3-1 loss yesterday to the White Sox, moving Chicago into a tie for first in the AL Central. The Jays have the day off. Toronto visits Texas tonight to kick off a 3-game series on Big Country 103.9. Meanwhile, the Dodgers captured their 5th consecutive National League West title with an 8-2 win over Cincinnati. The Sarnia Legionnaires fell 5-1 to Komoka in GOHL action. The Legionnaires have now lost 57 straight. They last won on February 17th, 2025, 6-1 over Komoka. And the WNBA resumed following the World Cup break. Chatham's Bridget Carlton didn't play in the Portland Fire's 94-91 loss to Phoenix last night, dealing with an ankle injury. Tonight, Toronto is home to Indiana. I'm Stephanie Shavs.
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0: Sonia Lampton's Big Country Weather.
1: Mainly sunny skies for today with light northerly winds, a high of 20. Becoming cloudy late this evening, slight chance of overnight showers, a low of 13. Mainly cloudy tomorrow with a chance of showers, a high of 21. Cloudy with a chance of showers again Sunday, a high of 20.
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0: Hi, it's Cordell with your feel-good stories of the day. A library in New Hampshire says a man named John came in to return an overdue magazine. The magazine was from September of 1894. That's right, 1894, so whoever borrowed it has probably been gone a very long time. John told the librarians that the magazine had been in his home for years, passed down from generation to generation. He doesn't even know how it ended up there. So the magazine was technically over 48,000 days overdue, which would have been a $12,000 fine, but they decided to waive it for him. And by the way, in case you're wondering what the record is for the most overdue book ever returned to a library, it happened in the UK. A book that was borrowed back in 1667 was eventually returned 288 years overdue. A man recently bought a gold-colored Ford F-250, but the previous owner for some reason replaced the tailgate with a silver one for some reason, and it didn't match the rest of the gold-colored truck. Well, a few days after buying the truck, he was leaving a store and he saw a miracle, a silver F-250 passing by with a gold-colored tailgate. So he immediately chased the driver down and they traded tailgates in that grocery store parking lot. That's crazy. What are the chances? There's a chef by the name of Andrew Griffin who's in the news for his good deed for one of his regular customers. Every Sunday, a customer named Miss Duke gets dropped off by her senior transportation service so that she can enjoy a nice Sunday brunch at her favorite restaurant. Now, she'd previously found out that the restaurant was going to be moving to a new location, so she was dropped off at that new spot. The problem is, her favorite newly relocated favorite restaurant hadn't actually opened for business yet. When she came to the front door and knocking, Chef Andrew came out and gave her the bad news, and of course she was very upset because she didn't have a way to get home, so she said, "Okay, well, I'll be back next Sunday. I'll start walking home." And Andrew was like, "Well, I can't let you do that," so he gave her a ride. And then he started wondering about his own grandmother and how she often ate out because she didn't have any food at home. It was too hard for her to go get groceries.
1: She was like, "Well, you know, I guess I'm just going to have to walk home then." But once I got in the van, you know, I realized I started to kind of think about some things, like she probably didn't have food in her refrigerator.
0: So instead of driving her straight back, he took her to another restaurant and bought her lunch and made sure she got home safely with food in her tummy.
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0: Bar's gone now.
1: It is Mike and Cheryl. Good morning. Big breakfast for your Fridays. We get ready for the weekend. Enjoy today, which looks pretty nice. It looks like a fairly wet weekend ahead. Details coming up shortly on that. And tomorrow night, all eyes in the country, or at least a lot of eyes, will be on Saskatoon, the CCMA Awards.
2: Canadian Country Music Awards will be handed out. James Barker Band going to be hosting, and they are up for a bunch of awards. And Mike and I are going to give it a shot at trying to predict who's going to win what.
1: I will put money on the fact that you'll do a lot better than me. I'm a terrible predictor. So just based on that, I'm sure you'll do a lot better. So we'll take five categories. We'll do some predicting and see who might take home some hardware tomorrow night at the CCMA. So it's coming up in about 20 minutes.

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1: Good morning. I'm Stephanie Shabs. Mainly sunny today, a high of 20. It's 17 Celsius, 63 Fahrenheit. A major drug bust in Sarnia has taken hundreds of thousands of dollars worth of drugs off the street. Wednesday, city police executed multiple search warrants, seizing over $300,000 worth of crystal meth, cocaine, and prescription opioids, along with over $150,000 in cash. A 42-year-old Sarnia man faces multiple drug trafficking charges. Two familiar leaders are going head-to-head for chief of Umgenung First Nation. Incumbent Janelle Namabin is facing a challenge from former chief Chris Plain in the October 16th election, and 18 candidates are competing for 9 council seats. There's a Meet the Candidates night on Monday from 5 until 8 at the Mondushkamig Community Center. The Plimpton Wyoming Agricultural Society and Lambton County's oldest fall fair are celebrating 180 years this weekend. Gates open at 5 this afternoon at the Wyoming Fairgrounds. Ag Society past president Loren Armstrong says there will be a couple of new shows this year, as well as some fan favorites.
2: We have our 4-H shows, we have our beef show, our dairy show, we have light horse shows, heavy horse shows. Our midway is back this year. We have a new band coming on our Friday night dance, Dirt Country, so that will be exciting to kind of kick off the fair.
1: Full details at sarnianewstoday.ca. Mainly sunny today with a high of 20, increasing clouds tonight, slight chance of showers, a low of 13. Right now, it's 17 Celsius, 63 Fahrenheit.
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1: Mainly sunny skies for today with light northerly winds, a high of 20. Becoming cloudy late this evening, slight chance of overnight showers, a low of 13. Mainly cloudy tomorrow with a chance of showers, a high of 21. Cloudy with a chance of showers again Sunday, a high of 20.
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6: It is Mike and Cheryl, almost the weekend and almost CCMA Awards time going down tomorrow night in Saskatoon. And we would like to know who you think's going to win the night's biggest award. It's the Entertainer of the Year. So let us know. And we're going to do our best to predict some of the categories as well.
7: So we picked a couple categories and we have to decide who's going to win. So Mike, Single of the Year. Your options are Backfire from Nate Holler and Tennille Towns.
6: Yeah.
7: Bourbon by Morgan Griffiths. Hate How You Look from Josh Ross. Options by Cameron Whitcomb. And You Didn't Hear It From Me, James Barker Band.
6: I think Josh Ross is just on fire, so I think he wins that one. Hate How You Look, Single of the Year, final answer.
7: Okay, I'm going with Options from Cameron Whitcomb.
6: He's a good one, too. Breakthrough Artist or Group of the Year, Sully Burroughs, Morgan Griffiths, Brock Phillips, Zach McPhee, Josh Stumpf.
7: This is a tough category.
6: It is.
7: Because I like all of them.
6: Mm-hmm.
7: I think I'm going to go with Sully Burroughs.
6: Okay, me too. I think, yeah, something tells me that he's had a giant year as well.
7: Yeah, so. And saw him open for High Valley. He was awesome.
6: So we're both on Sully Burroughs for Breakthrough Artist or Group of the Year, predicting the CCMAs tomorrow night.
7: Now, Group or Duo of the Year, the nominees are High Valley, James Barker Band, The Prairie States, Reklaws, and Thelma and James.
6: These categories are ridiculously close. This is hard again. Something's telling me they're hosting tomorrow night and they're going to snag this one, the James Barker Band.
7: I had James Barker Band down too.
6: Yeah, I don't know. I could have said High Valley. I could have said any one of those five.
7: I mean, Thelma and James are up for a CMA this year.
6: All right, so we're both on James Barker Band. We can't go back on our predictions now. Male Artist of the Year, Cheryl, Jade Eagleson, Tyler Joe Miller, Owen Wrigling, Josh Ross, Cameron Whitcomb.
7: I feel like we're going to be the same on this one. I'm going Josh Ross.
6: You know what? I was going to go Josh as well, but we can't be the same on every single pick. I'm going Owen Wrigling on this one.
7: So that was one of my other options, too. Yeah. I think Owen's also had an amazing year.
6: But you know what? History speaking, you're going to win that one. You're much better predicting than I am. But I'm going Owen. You're going Josh.
7: A Female Artist of the Year, the nominees are Madeline Merlot, Jess Moskaluk, Megan Patrick, Sasha, and Tennille Towns. Another stack category.
6: Wow, that's hard. Megan Patrick.
7: Megan Patrick?
6: Yeah.
7: I'm going to go Jess Moskaluk.
6: Another good one. And the big one. Entertainer of the Year tomorrow night at the CCMAs. What do you think? James Barker Band, Brett Kissel, Owen Wrigling, Josh Ross, Cameron Whitcomb.
7: I'm going to go Cameron Whitcomb.
6: Are you? That's a
7: yes.
6: Nice pick.
7: Have you ever seen him? So I've seen clips of him performing live in concert, and he puts on one heck of a show. That kid must drink like 12 Red Bulls and then hit the stage. It's insane.
6: Hope he gets his vegetables as well. I'm doing Josh Ross. I'm going Josh for the biggest award of the night tomorrow night.
7: You're almost doing like a Josh Ross sweep.
6: Almost.
7: Except I deferred you in the one.
6: That's why I wanted to change it up a little bit with Male Artist of the Year. So those are our picks. What do you think? Entertainer of the Year especially. We want to know who you think is going to win tomorrow night at the CCMAs.
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0: It is Mike and Cheryl. Good morning. As we get ready for a weekend, we just have to get through a Friday first. And coming up shortly, we'll update you with the top headlines, starting at newstoday.ca. And Stephanie will come on by with that. Another tough night at the Pat Stapleton Arena with the Legionnaires.
1: Now, they unfortunately lost. But we've got some hopeful things around the corner for us. Sarnia Sting opening their season this weekend. They're up in Sault Ste. Marie, though, to kick off the season before they head over to Eastern Ontario for a bit of a road trip.
0: Yeah, they've got to wait a little bit until they come to the Progressive Auto Sales Arena. I think it's on the 2nd of October.
1: Yeah, but when they're on the road, you don't have to miss any of the action. 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
6: Sarnia Lambton's Big Country Weather.
7: Mainly sunny skies for today with light northerly winds, a high of 20. Becoming cloudy late this evening, slight chance of overnight showers, a low of 13. Mainly cloudy tomorrow with a chance of showers, a high of 21. Cloudy with a chance of showers again Sunday, a high of 20.
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3: 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Mainly sunny skies for today with a high of 20 at 17 Celsius, 63 Fahrenheit. A major drug bust by Sarnia police has taken over $300,000 in illicit narcotics and cash off the streets. On Wednesday, specialized units with the Sarnia Police Service executed multiple search warrants across the city, recovering kilograms of crystal methamphetamine and cocaine, as well as prescription pills and over $150,000 in cash. A 42-year-old man faces several criminal charges, including drug trafficking. A 28-year-old Sarnia man is one of four people facing criminal charges after a major bust targeting an illegal online cannabis ring in Windsor. Police say the operation, running under the name 420 Highway, was distributing unauthorized cannabis products. Raids at two homes and a storage unit turned up over $366,000 in illicit weed, edibles, contraband tobacco, and $24,000 in cash. A race has been declared for the position of Chief of Umgenung First Nation. Melanie Irwin has more.
4: Incumbent Janelle Namabin is being challenged in the October 16th election by former Chief Chris Plain, who resigned from the role in 2024 after being elected the Deputy Grand Council Chief of Anishinaabeg Nation. Meanwhile, 18 band members are seeking one of nine councillor positions. A meet the candidates night is planned on Monday, September 21st from 5 to 8 p.m. at the Mondouche Gumig Community and Youth Center. I'm Melanie Irwin.
3: The Elementary Teachers Federation of Ontario is preparing to hold a strike vote between November 9th and 18th as contract negotiations remain stalled. The Canadian Press says the move comes shortly after Catholic teachers announced a similar vote for November. The Ministry of Education called the threat premature, but unions say talks are bogged down by disagreements over bargaining rules. And Lambton County's oldest fall fair is celebrating a major milestone this weekend. The Plimpton, Wyoming Fall Fair kicks off its 180th anniversary tonight at 5 at the Wyoming Fairgrounds. Highlights include a live pie auction, Saturday's parade, and livestock shows. Ag Society past president Loren Armstrong says they're also bringing back the Midway.
5: So Family Time Amusements has been with us. This is our fourth year with them. They're awesome to work with. The community, I think, likes to see a Midway. Midway back to the fair. We didn't have a Midway for over 20 years, and then we've kind of got one back.
3: Admission is $10, but elementary school children can enter free all weekend. Mainly sunny today, a high of 20. Increasing clouds tonight, slight chance of some showers, a low of 13. Cloudy with a chance of showers tomorrow, a high of 21. Cloudy Sunday, chance of showers as well, with a high of 20. It's 17 Celsius, 63 Fahrenheit.
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3: In sports, in the debut of the new Highmark Stadium, the Buffalo Bills opened things with a 41-31 win over the Detroit Lions last night. The Bills' Josh Allen finished the day with 317 total yards and five touchdowns. Amon-Ra St. Brown put up a stellar performance for the Lions with nine receptions for 142 yards and two touchdowns. The Detroit Tigers suffered a 3-1 loss yesterday to the White Sox, moving Chicago into a tie for first in the AL Central. The Jays have the day off. Toronto visits Texas tonight to kick off a three-game series on Big Country 103.9. Meanwhile, the Dodgers captured their fifth consecutive National League West title with an 8-2 win over Cincinnati. The Sarnia Legionnaires fell 5-1 to Kamoka in GOHL action. The Legionnaires have now lost 57 straight. They last won on February 17th, 2025, 6-1 over Kamoka.
1: And the WNBA resumed following the World Cup break. Chatham's Bridget Carlton didn't play in the Portland Fire's 94-91 loss to Phoenix last night, dealing with an ankle injury. Tonight, Toronto is home to Indiana. I'm Stephanie Shavs.
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0: Sonia Lampton's Big Country Weather.
1: Mainly sunny skies for today with light northerly winds, a high of 20. Becoming cloudy late this evening, slight chance of overnight showers, a low of 13. Mainly cloudy tomorrow with a chance of showers, a high of 21. Cloudy with a chance of showers again Sunday, a high of 20.
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2: Good morning and happy Friday. It is Mike and Cheryl as we get ready for the weekend and maybe not think about work for a couple of days. We want to know if there was ever a time where you got rejected for a job over whatever reason. Have you ever had that in the past where you had just a strange reason why you didn't get hired somewhere?
3: No, I don't think I've ever had that, although I have been worried about maybe something I said or did in the interview. Like, I remember being afraid that I would have, like, my fly down or something in the interview time, and you'd realize afterwards, and you're like, oh, no!
2: We're always second-guessing, right? Well, a woman recently claimed she did not get a job offer after an interview because she had a massive pimple on her lip.
4: I get to the interview and the guy's like, hi, like, welcome to meet you. And I'm like, hi, nice to meet you. I see his eyes look exactly like they go down. And then I had to bring up the pimple. So I was like, also, like, please don't mind, like, the big pimple on my lip. Like, it literally popped out of nowhere. And he was like, kind of laughing. He was like, yeah, like, no worries about it. Like, it happens, blah, blah, blah. The day after the interview in the morning, I get an email and they freaking rejected me because of my pimple. I can't even make this up. It says something about, like, we take pride in appearance or something. I was like, are you joking me? Like, they said it in the most subtle way. It was about the pimple.
2: So I can't get over the way she said subtle, by the way. It's subtle.
3: Yeah, but so they didn't actually come out and say it was because of the pimple, but it was kind of implied, which is, I don't know, I feel like you could complain about that.
2: Yeah, that doesn't seem like something they can openly say why you didn't get the gig. Let us know, what are some of the things that maybe you didn't get a job over? Were you rejected over something really head-scratching? I can't remember. I've been here for so long. This whole story, the entire time we were talking about it, I couldn't help but think of this scene from Uncle Buck.
5: Buck melanoma. Molly Russell's wart. Not her wart. Not her wart. I'm the wart. She's my tumor. My growth. My pimple. I'm Uncle Wart. Just old Buck Wart Russell, that's what they call me. Or melanoma head, they'll call me that. Melanoma head's coming.

0: It is Mike and Cheryl. Good morning. Kicking off our Friday together. And we have got, I believe, just one more tickets to give away. One more pair of tickets to give away. Dean Brody, Reklaws, Windsor in November.
1: That's their Hometown Heroes Tour. Excited that we've been giving away tickets for that all this week. And a big congrats to the winner of our final pair of tickets.
0: Sue McCabe, you're on your way, Sue. Congratulations. We have drawn your name. So Sue McCabe gets our final pair of tickets to Dean Brody and the Reklaws, the Hometown Tour. The Hometown Heroes Tour. I knew I was forgetting the name. Going a little bit later on in November, Caesars Windsor. Sue McCabe, our winner today. Thank you, Sue. And enjoy that show. And it's pretty easy to obtain tickets if you didn't win them on us.
1: Probably the easiest way, just Google Caesars Windsor. Head over to their website. You can see all the great upcoming shows that they have. And grab your tickets to go see Dean Brody and the Reklaws.

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2: Good morning. I'm Stephanie Shabs. Mainly sunny today, a high of 20. It's 17 Celsius, 63 Fahrenheit. A major drug bust in Sarnia has taken hundreds of thousands of dollars worth of drugs off the street. Wednesday, city police executed multiple search warrants, seizing over $300,000 worth of crystal meth, cocaine, and prescription opioids, along with over $150,000 in cash. A 42-year-old Sarnia man faces multiple drug trafficking charges. Two familiar leaders are going head-to-head for chief of Umgenung First Nation. Incumbent Janelle Namabin is facing a challenge from former chief Chris Plain in the October 16th election, and 18 candidates are competing for 9 council seats. There's a Meet the Candidates night on Monday from 5 until 8 at the Mondushkamig Community Center. The Plimpton Wyoming Agricultural Society and Lambton County's oldest fall fair are celebrating 180 years this weekend. Gates open at 5 this afternoon at the Wyoming Fairgrounds. Ag Society past president Loren Armstrong says there will be a couple of new shows this year, as well as some fan favorites.
3: We have our 4-H shows, we have our beef show, our dairy show, we have light horse shows, heavy horse shows. Our midway is back this year. We have a new band coming on our Friday night dance, Dirt Country, so that will be exciting to kind of kick off the fair.
2: Full details at sarnianewstoday.ca. Mainly sunny today with a high of 20, increasing clouds tonight, slight chance of showers, a low of 13. Right now, it's 17 Celsius, 63 Fahrenheit.
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4: All right, something fun we're going to start doing now every Friday. Blind Ranking. You know how these go? So we're going to pick a subject. We're going to give you, and you've got to rank them from 1 through 5. You just don't know which item's going to come up next in your 1 to 5. So 1's your top thing, of course.
5: Yep.
4: And 5 would be on the bottom of your list.
5: But you might end up with something in the wrong order.
4: That's right. So I have got for you top subjects in high school.
5: Okay.
4: 1 through 5. You ready to go? You going to go first?
5: Let's do it.
4: All right. Rank 1 through 5. You don't know what's coming next, Cheryl. English.
5: English? I enjoyed English. I'm going to go with 2.
4: Number 2 for English. Your next one is science.
5: I'm going to go with like 4.
4: So not at the bottom.
5: Yeah, not my favorite, but it's always good times in science class.
4: Let's go with phys ed.
5: Phys ed. Oh, that's number 1.
4: One off. You're not even going to think about that?
5: Yeah. Phys ed's great. So much fun.
4: Music.
5: Oh, music. See, I didn't really take music in high school.
4: Your mom was a music teacher.
5: I know. Figure that one out. I'm going to go with 3, though, for music. I took art class and drama.
4: So history goes into the number 5 spot.
5: Yeah, I'm good with history in number 5.
4: All right. So
5: I did enjoy history, too. Like, I don't know. There was never a subject that I hated. Maybe physics. That might fall under science.
4: So you did phys ed 1, English 2, music 3, science 4, and history 5.
5: Not too mad about that. Now, I'm going to ask you to blind rank school cafeteria food.
4: Oh, I spent a lot of time in the cafeteria.
5: Oh, see, that was going to be my question. And Mike and I, we went to the same high school.
4: That's right.
5: Blind ranking school cafeteria food. First one, pizza.
4: Oh, the high... Now, you know what? You're not getting gourmet pizza in the cafeteria.
5: No.
4: I'm not going to put that at the top. I'm going to go 2.
5: 2 for pizza. So still pretty high.
4: Yeah.
5: Okay, next, the chicken burgers.
4: Yeah, kind of dry. But, you know, when you're a teenager, you're not looking for high cuisine there, I suppose. Mm-hmm. 3 for the chicken burgers.
5: 3 for the chicken burgers. Honestly, that was one of my favorites in high school.
4: Yeah.
5: Number 3, do you remember these? The Otis cookies?
4: No.
5: The chocolate chip cookies that were like super gooey. They used to sell them.
4: I didn't know they had a name.
5: In between periods. Yeah.
4: Otis cookies?
5: Yeah, they were like a big fundraiser thing that they used to do.
4: All right. Well, you know what? I think the best is still to come on this list. So I'm going to put 4 for the Otis cookies.
5: 4 for cookies? Yeah. Jeez. How about this? Fourth item, hot dogs. Did you ever get hot dogs?
4: Oh,
5: in the
4: yeah, but
5: high
4: they were
5: cafeteria?
4: Boiled, and you know, you're mass making these hot dogs.
5: Hot dog day is an elementary school student, though. Nothing could beat that day.
4: We're going, I like a good hot dog. We're going 5.
5: Okay, well, this might work out. Number 1, fries and gravy.
4: Oh, yeah, that was going to go number 1 altogether. That worked out. If you're playing along with us, let us know your favorite high school cafeteria food and your Friday 5.
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0: It is Mike and Cheryl, Big Breakfast, getting you ready for your Friday workday and ever closer to that weekend. So many things going on yet again around here this weekend. And of course, it's Terry Fox Run weekend on Sunday, too.
1: And there's a number of runs taking place in our neck of the woods. So if you're looking to get out there and give back, a couple different places you can go. Sarnia Terry Fox Run, that is 9 a.m. in Canaterra Park right by the Bandshell. Petrolia, their run also gets underway at 9 a.m. at the Lions Hall Pavilion at Petrolia Arena. And Alvinston, their Terry Fox Run is at 1 p.m. at the Alvinston Arena.
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4: Sonia Lynn. Hampton's big country weather.
5: Mainly sunny skies for today with light northerly winds, a high of 20. Becoming cloudy late this evening, slight chance of overnight showers, a low of 13. Mainly cloudy tomorrow with a chance of showers, a high of 21. Cloudy with a chance of showers again Sunday, a high of 20.
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3: 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It's 18 Celsius, 64 Fahrenheit. Sarnia police seized over $300,000 worth of drugs and more than $150,000 in cash after executing multiple search warrants on Wednesday. Officers confiscated about 4 kilograms of crystal methamphetamine, 1 kilogram of cocaine, various strengths of prescription hydromorphone pills, oxycodone tablets, and drug trafficking-related paraphernalia. A 42-year-old Sarnia man faces several charges, including possession for the purpose of trafficking. A race has been declared for the chief's position at Umgenung First Nation. Incumbent Janelle Namabin is being challenged in the October election by former chief Chris Plain. 18 band members are seeking one of 9 councillor positions. There's a Meet the Candidates night on Monday at the Mundushkameg Community Center from 5 until 8. Voting day is October 16th. And there are still spaces available for a free 8-week workshop aimed at Indigenous entrepreneurs at Umgenung First Nation. The Build, Grow, Expand program runs Tuesday evening starting September 29th at the Community Center. A joint effort with Community Futures Lambton, the series covers digital marketing, financial literacy, and business planning. Registration closes on Friday, September 25th. Full details are posted on our website. Contract talks between Ontario and its major education unions have hit a wall, prompting a push towards strike votes across the province. The Canadian Press says both the Elementary Teachers Federation of Ontario and English Catholic Teachers are moving forward with strike mandates, accusing the Ford government of dragging its feet at the bargaining table. Education Minister Paul Calandra says he remains optimistic that a deal can be reached without disrupting classrooms. Prime Minister Mark Carney will address his Liberal caucus today in Ottawa ahead of Parliament's return on Monday. The Canadian Press says Carney, fresh off a European trip exploring a closer partnership with the EU, is prepping MPs for the fall sitting, where top priorities are expected to include introducing legislation to extend the federal fuel excise tax. And the Plimpton, Wyoming Fall Fair kicks off today. Known as Lambton County's oldest fall fair, Plimpton, Wyoming Agricultural Society past president Loren Armstrong says this year marks their 180th anniversary.
4: We are selling some Plimpton, Wyoming Agricultural Society swag. So there's t-shirts, hoodies, hats for sale. It's all online. The links are on our website and our social media pages. And the vendor will actually be at the fair.
3: Gates open at the Wyoming Fairgrounds at 5 this afternoon. Opening ceremonies at 7. Mainly sunny today with a high of 20. Increasing clouds tonight. Slight chance of some showers, a low of 13. Mainly cloudy tomorrow with a chance of showers, a high of 21. It's 18 Celsius, 64 Fahrenheit.
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3: In sports, in the debut of the new Highmark Stadium, the Buffalo Bills opened things with a 41-31 win over the Detroit Lions last night. The Bills' Josh Allen finished the day with 317 total yards and 5 touchdowns. Amon-Ra St. Brown put up a stellar performance for the Lions with 9 receptions for 142 yards and 2 touchdowns. The Detroit Tigers suffered a 3-1 loss yesterday to the White Sox, moving Chicago into a tie for first in the AL Central. The Jays had the day off. Toronto visits Texas tonight to kick off a 3-game series on Big Country 103.9. Meanwhile, the Dodgers captured their 5th consecutive National League West title with an 8-2 win over Cincinnati. The Sarnia Legionnaires fell 5-1 to Kamoka in GOHL action. The Legionnaires have now lost 57 straight. They last won on February 17th, 2025, 6-1 over Kamoka. And the WNBA resumed following the World Cup break. Chatham's Bridget Carlton didn't play in the Portland Fire's 94-91 loss to Phoenix last night, dealing with an ankle injury. Tonight, Toronto is home to Indiana. I'm Stephanie Shavs.
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2: The Big Breakfast with Mike and Cheryl.
3: It's a day of scoop. Well, Luke Bryan, big day for him. He releases his ninth album today. It's called Signs.
4: After more than 20 years as one of the premier artists in country music, he's really seen his share of ups and downs along the way. But right now, Luke says all signs point towards, quote, gravy.
3: With me, everything's kind of like I'm in bonus land, he said. I'm doing my best Luke Bryan right now. I love being on stage and I love watching people react to new songs. And that's what's fueled the drive to make nine albums this many years later. It's been an amazing ride.
4: Well, next Thursday he's going to be busy. He's headlining a show that he's calling Luke Bryan and Friends. That'll be down in Nashville at Bridgestone Arena.
3: And tomorrow, CCMA Awards in Saskatoon.
4: Josh Rosch and Cameron Whitcomb lead the way. They've got seven nominations each. Both are up for Entertainer of the Year. Then James Barker Band, Thelma and James and Tennille Towns are right behind them, though, with five nominations each.
3: And later in this show, we're going to do some predicting. I think we'll take a handful of the top categories and we'll predict who's going to take home the hardware.
4: And Jelly Roll recently said that he's achieved everything he ever hoped to in music. Here's what he had to say about possibly leaving the industry in order to try something else.
5: Everything that Jason or Jelly Roll wanted to do in the music business, I've done now. So at this point, I really need to go talk to God and see if he wants me to stick around and what he wants me to do next. If God tells me to go work at a homeless shelter in Paducah, Kentucky, I'm out of here. You know what I'm saying? Y'all will never see me again. I'll be working at a... He gave me everything I ever wanted, man. Grammys, ACMs, CMAs. I'm a member of the Grand Ole Opry. Like, God has done it, you know.
3: Jelly's already been talking about taking a break after finishing his recent tour, and now it looks like he might just do that. Hit up our website for more country music news anytime. It looks like Morgan Wallen's music might be featured in a prominent video game.
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6: Mainly sunny skies for today with light northerly winds, a high of 20. Becoming cloudy late this evening, slight chance of overnight showers, a low of 13. Mainly cloudy tomorrow with a chance of showers, a high of 21. Cloudy with a chance of showers again Sunday, a high of 20.
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1: It is Mike and Cheryl into our final few minutes of the program for today and for the week. Hope you have a great rest of your weekend. We want to congratulate once again our winner to see Dean Brody and the Wrecklaws in Windsor in November. Again, Sue McCabe. We drew Sue's name and she's on her way to a great show.
2: So big thanks to everyone who texted when they heard that cue to text this past week. If you still want to get tickets, there's still some great seats available for that show on November 20th at Caesars Windsor. Just Google Caesars Windsor to get all the info and get your tickets for that upcoming concert.
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1: Yeah, those were absent. We took those off of there. 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We have science, English, math, history, and other. So I guess with other, you can consider lunch and recess. But vote through the weekend, bigcountry1039.com. Enjoy the weekend. 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
4: Hi, it's Cordell with your feel-good stories of the day. A library in New Hampshire says a man named John came in to return an overdue magazine. The magazine was from September of 1894. That's right, 1894, so whoever borrowed it has probably been gone a very long time. John told the librarians that the magazine had been in his home for years, passed down from generation to generation. He doesn't even know how it ended up there. So the magazine was technically over 48,000 days overdue, which would have been a $12,000 fine, but they decided to waive it for him. And by the way, in case you're wondering what the record is for the most overdue book ever returned to a library, it happened in the UK. A book that was borrowed back in 1667 was eventually returned 288 years overdue. A man recently bought a gold-colored Ford F-250, but the previous owner for some reason replaced the tailgate with a silver one for some reason, and it didn't match the rest of the gold-colored truck. Well, a few days after buying the truck, he was leaving a store and he saw a miracle, a silver F-250 passing by with a gold-colored tailgate. So he immediately chased the driver down and they traded tailgates in that grocery store parking lot. That's crazy. What are the chances? There's a chef by the name of Andrew Griffin who's in the news for his good deed for one of his regular customers. Every Sunday, a customer named Miss Duke gets dropped off by her senior transportation service so that she can enjoy a nice Sunday brunch at her favorite restaurant. Now, she'd previously found out that the restaurant was going to be moving to a new location, so she was dropped off at that new spot. The problem is, her favorite newly relocated favorite restaurant hadn't actually opened for business yet. When she came to the front door a-knocking, Chef Andrew came out and gave her the bad news. And of course, she was very upset because she didn't have a way to get home. So she said, "Okay, well, I'll be back next Sunday. I'll start walking home." And Andrew was like, "Well, I can't let you do that." So he gave her a ride. And then he started wondering about his own grandmother and how she often ate out because she didn't have any food at home. It was too hard for her to go get groceries.
5: She was like, "Well, you know, I guess I'm just going to have to walk home then." But once I got in the van, you know, I realized I started to kind of think about some things, like she probably didn't have food in her refrigerator.
4: So instead of driving her straight back, he took her to another restaurant and bought her lunch and made sure she got home safely with food in her tummy.
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6: Mainly sunny skies for today with light northerly winds, a high of 20. Becoming cloudy late this evening, slight chance of overnight showers, a low of 13. Mainly cloudy tomorrow with a chance of showers, a high of 21. Cloudy with a chance of showers again Sunday, a high of 20.
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3: Good morning, I'm Stephanie Shabs. A major drug bust by Sarnia Police has taken over $300,000 in illicit narcotics and cash off city streets. Wednesday, officers executed multiple search warrants across the city, recovering kilograms of crystal methamphetamine and cocaine, prescription pills, and over $150,000 in cash. A 42-year-old Sarnia man faces several criminal charges, including drug trafficking. A race has been declared for the chief's position at Umjanung First Nation. Incumbent Janelle Namabin is being challenged in the October election by former chief Chris Plain. 18 band members are seeking one of 9 councillor seats. There's a Meet the Candidates night Monday at the Mondushkame Community Center from 5 until 8. Election day is October 16th. There are still spaces open for a free 8-week workshop aimed at Indigenous entrepreneurs at Umjanung First Nation. 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Registration closes next Friday. And Lambton County's oldest fall fair is celebrating a major milestone. The Plimpton, Wyoming Fall Fair kicks off its 180th anniversary tonight. Highlights include a live pie auction, Saturday's parade, livestock shows, and midway. Spokesperson Loren Armstrong says the turnout usually depends on the weather.
4: Usually a couple thousand will come through our gates and enjoy, but again, weather dependent, but we're crossing our fingers hoping for good weather.
3: Gates open at 5 this afternoon. Mainly sunny today, a high of 20. Increasing clouds tonight, slight chance of showers, a low of 13.
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3: In sports, in the debut of the new Highmark Stadium, the Buffalo Bills opened things with a 41-31 win over the Detroit Lions last night. The Bills' Josh Allen finished the day with 317 total yards and 5 touchdowns. Amon-Ra St. Brown put up a stellar performance for the Lions with 9 receptions for 142 yards and 2 touchdowns. The Detroit Tigers suffered a 3-1 loss yesterday to the White Sox, moving Chicago into a tie for first in the AL Central. The Jays have the day off. Toronto visits Texas tonight to kick off a 3-game series on Big Country 103.9. Meanwhile, the Dodgers captured their 5th consecutive National League West title with an 8-2 win over Cincinnati. The Sarnia Legionnaires fell 5-1 to Kamoka in GOHL action. The Legionnaires have now lost 57 straight. They last won on February 17th, 2025, 6-1 over Kamoka. And the WNBA resumed following the World Cup break. Chatham's Bridget Carlton didn't play in the Portland Fire's 94-91 loss to Phoenix last night, dealing with an ankle injury. Tonight, Toronto is home to Indiana. I'm Stephanie Shabs.
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0: Sonia Lampton's Big Country Weather.
1: Mainly sunny skies for today with light northerly winds, a high of 20. Becoming cloudy late this evening, slight chance of overnight showers, a low of 13. Mainly cloudy tomorrow with a chance of showers, a high of 21. Cloudy with a chance of showers again Sunday, a high of 20.
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0: Sarnia Lambton's Big Country Weather.
1: Mainly sunny skies for today with light northerly winds, a high of 20. Becoming cloudy late this evening, slight chance of overnight showers, a low of 13. Mainly cloudy tomorrow with a chance of showers, a high of 21. Cloudy with a chance of showers again Sunday, a high of 20.
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3: Good morning, I'm Stephanie Shavs. A major drug bust by Sarnia Police has taken over $300,000 in illicit narcotics and cash off city streets. Wednesday, officers executed multiple search warrants across the city, recovering kilograms of crystal methamphetamine and cocaine, prescription pills, and over $150,000 in cash. A 42-year-old Sarnia man faces several criminal charges, including drug trafficking. A race has been declared for the chief's position at Umjanung First Nation. Incumbent Janelle Namabin is being challenged in the October election by former chief Chris Plain. 18 band members are seeking one of 9 councillor seats. There's a Meet the Candidates night Monday at the Mandushkame Community Center from 5 until 8. Election day is October 16th. There are still spaces open for a free 8-week workshop aimed at Indigenous entrepreneurs at Umjanung First Nation. The Build, Grow, Expand program runs Tuesday evenings starting September 29th at the Community Center. Registration closes next Friday. And Lambton County's oldest fall fair is celebrating a major milestone. The Plimpton, Wyoming Fall Fair kicks off its 180th anniversary tonight. Highlights include a live pie auction, Saturday's parade, livestock shows, and midway. Spokesperson Loren Armstrong says the turnout usually depends on the weather.
4: Usually a couple thousand will come through our gates and enjoy, but again, weather dependent, but we're crossing our fingers hoping for good weather.
3: Gates open at 5 this afternoon. Mainly sunny today, a high of 20. Increasing clouds tonight, slight chance of showers, a low of 13.
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3: In sports, in the debut of the new Highmark Stadium, the Buffalo Bills opened things with a 41-31 win over the Detroit Lions last night. The Bills' Josh Allen finished the day with 317 total yards and 5 touchdowns. Amon-Ra St. Brown put up a stellar performance for the Lions with 9 receptions for 142 yards and 2 touchdowns. The Detroit Tigers suffered a 3-1 loss yesterday to the White Sox, moving Chicago into a tie for first in the AL Central. The Jays had the day off. Toronto visits Texas tonight to kick off a 3-game series on Big Country 103.9. Meanwhile, the Dodgers captured their 5th consecutive National League West title with an 8-2 win over Cincinnati. The Sarnia Legionnaires fell 5-1 to Kamoka in GOHL action. The Legionnaires have now lost 57 straight. They last won on February 17th, 2025, 6-1 over Kamoka. And the WNBA resumed following the World Cup break. Chatham's Bridget Carlton didn't play in the Portland Fire's 94-91 loss to Phoenix last night, dealing with an ankle injury. Tonight, Toronto is home to Indiana. I'm Stephanie Shavs.
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1: Mainly sunny skies for today with light northerly winds, a high of 20. Becoming cloudy late this evening, slight chance of overnight showers, a low of 13. Mainly cloudy tomorrow with a chance of showers, a high of 21. Cloudy with a chance of showers again Sunday, a high of 20.
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2: With an update from SarniaNewsToday.ca, I'm Melanie Irwin. Over 40 candidates are competing for a spot on the Walpole Island First Nation Band Council in tomorrow's election. The race includes seven individuals running for the position of chief, with incumbent Leela Thomas among them. Meanwhile, 36 community members are vying for 12 available council seats. Voting will take place from 9 a.m. until 8 p.m. at the Governance Building. Ballots will be counted as soon as the poll closes, with official results announced immediately afterward. Chatham-Kent could soon be home to a massive $2 billion clean energy plant. Canadian Energies Limited is eyeing the region for a new gigafactory to manufacture solar panels and sodium-ion batteries. CEO Mark Garvin says the proposed facility would bring more than 2,500 direct jobs to the area, with another 1,700 support roles across southwestern Ontario. Construction could begin in as little as 3 months. Part of Lindock Street is being shut down tomorrow for the fourth Corona Street Festival. Chairperson Tracy Kingston says the road will be filled with artists, vendors, and activities for kids.
3: We've got a toddler zone, sandbox on the street, which is kind of fun. We've got some inflatables, including giant Popeye. We've got face painting. We've got a stilt walker coming a couple of times. Mermaid in the afternoon. Bennett's Auto is getting involved. They're sponsoring the kids' cub car race.
2: The festival, which also includes bouncy castles for the kids and live entertainment, runs Saturday from 10 a.m. until 3. The specific section of Lindock between Fane and Cameron Streets will be closed. Fire and construction trucks will be parked outside of the Point Edward Optimist Hall tomorrow morning for a Touch a Truck fundraiser. It's being held from 10 a.m. until 2. Kids are encouraged to wear their Halloween costume to trick-or-treat and play games. There will also be an indoor vendor sale and silent auction. Admission is $5 and proceeds will support playground upgrades to Point Edward's Early Learning Center. And hundreds of walkers and runners are expected at Canaterra Park Sunday for the annual Terry Fox Run Walk. Organizer Lori Rome says last year's event collected a record just over $72,000 for cancer research. Participants can register in person beginning at 8 a.m. at the band shell, and the run walk will kick off around 9:15.
4: The weather is kind of questionable, but I just want people to think, if they're thinking, oh, it's kind of drizzly out, I don't want to go, just remember that Terry never let a little rain stop him, and so neither will we.
2: Events are also planned Sunday in Petrolia and Alvinston. School runs are scheduled for Monday, September 28th. Mainly sunny this afternoon, high of 20, becoming cloudy late this evening. Chance of overnight showers, a low of 13. I'm Melanie Irwin.
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7: In sports, the Toronto Blue Jays are in Texas to open up a three-game, potentially make-or-break series tonight. The Cleveland Guardians are holding the final American League wildcard spot, and both the Blue Jays and Rangers are chasing them down. 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Elsewhere, the Tigers are visiting the White Sox in Chicago. Cleveland is hosting the Athletics, the Yankees in Minnesota. It's a busy night around the Ontario Hockey League with 8 games on tap. The London Knights are home to Windsor, Saginaw's at the Sioux. The Sarnia Sting open their regular season against the Greyhounds in Sault Ste. Marie tomorrow night. The Petrolia Flyers visit Exeter in the PGHL. Puck drop is set for 8 in the Greater Ontario Hockey League. St. Thomas is in St. Mary's, Chatham in Stratford. Tonight in Hamilton, the 4-9 Tiger Cats are hosting the 10-3 Montreal Alouettes in the annual Hall of Fame game. The Tie Cats are looking to snap a 3-game losing streak and stay alive in the East Division playoff race. And the Toronto Tempo are home to Indiana in the WNBA. I'm Josh Boyce.
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0: Jackson Dean and Heavens to Betsy on Sony Lampton's Big Country 103.9. Good afternoon, Rob Jenkins here broadcasting live at the 180th Plimpton, Wyoming Fall Fair. 180 years. This is very impressive. And they're pulling out all the stops this year. The theme is Dancing with the Steers. They've got a lot of different things going on. They brought the Midway back for the kids. Everything gets underway here at 5 o'clock this afternoon at the Wyoming Fairgrounds. Food booths open up. The buildings will open up. They have their opening ceremonies starting at 7 o'clock tonight. And a couple of other things going on at that time. The Ambassador Program, the Junior Ambassador, Prince and Princess Program, and the live pie auction, which I've not seen before, but I'm hearing really, really good things about it. I mean, I've been looking at all the food inside the building. It looks absolutely amazing. And, you know, it's around that time of day. I'm starting to get hungry myself. They've got a parade set to go tomorrow at around 11:45. Later on tonight, they have a new band that's going to be here called Dirt Country. They've got the barn dance going on from 8 until 1. Buildings in the Midway will close at around 10 o'clock tonight. What you need to know is adults and high school kids get in for just $10. Elementary students, absolutely free. There's so many different things going on here at the Plimpton, Wyoming Fall Fair. We're going to tell you about it throughout the afternoon. But if you do want to check out the schedule, you can go online to plimpton-wyomingfair.com. Turned out to be a beautiful afternoon, a mix of sun and cloud throughout the rest of the day today. Right now we're sitting at 21 or 70 at Sarnia Lampton's Big Country 103.9.
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2: Got it. Hold on. 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

All my exes on Sonny Lampton's Big Country 103.9. Good afternoon. What a great day it has turned out to be here today out in Plimpton, Wyoming. Mix of sun and cloud. Right now we're at 21 or 70. Perfect fall fair weather. And did you know that going on this weekend, it is the oldest fall fair in our area? They're celebrating their 180th fall fair. So you got to get out here and enjoy it. Bring the family out. There's all kinds of displays and exhibits in the main hall and the Progress Building. They've got educational animal displays for the kids. There's a petting zoo. There's a kids zone and a midway. And they got the vendor special building as well. Now, things do get underway at 5 o'clock this afternoon. That's when the food booths open and the buildings as well. The opening ceremonies are at 7 o'clock this evening. And they've got a barn dance featuring Dirt Country starting at 8 o'clock tonight. That's going to go until 1. And midway close at 10 o'clock night, and then they do it all again tomorrow morning starting at 10 a.m. They've got a parade tomorrow at 11:45. There's all kinds of different entertainment for kids of all kinds of different ages. There's magic shows. There's Crown Canines dog shows that are taking place throughout the day tomorrow and Sunday. They got an antique tractor pull on Sunday at noon. You can check out the whole list of things going on here at the Plimpton, Wyoming Fall Fair at plimpton-wyomingfair.com. We'll continue with the music. Here's one now from Dallas Smith on Big Country 103.9.

0: Georgia line on Sarnia Lampton's Big Country 103.9. That is round here. Round here, they like to make sure you're fed and entertained. Talking about the Plimpton, Wyoming Fall Fair, the 180th, officially getting underway today. We've got perfect weather for you to get out here and enjoy the Fall Fair. Mix of sun and clouds throughout this afternoon. Right now we're sitting at 21 or 70. Lots of things going on for the whole family here at the Plimpton, Wyoming Fair, and it does officially open up at 5 o'clock this afternoon. The food booths, the buildings will all open up. They'll have their opening ceremonies at 7 o'clock. They have the live pie auction happening at 7 o'clock as well. And for your entertainment, Dirt Country, there's a barn dance that starts at 8 o'clock and goes until 1 a.m. So lots of fun to be had here tonight. Tomorrow, all kinds of great entertainment lined up, from magic shows for the kids. There's a kids' pedal tractor pull. That's at 11 a.m. That's tomorrow and also on Sunday. The parade gets underway at 11:45. The refreshment tent opens tomorrow at noon. And then there's all kinds of different shows, from magic shows, beef and dairy shows, canine dog shows. Lots of stuff to check out. And if you go to the website, you can print off or at least have a look at all the events they have lined up over the next 3 days at plimpton-wyomingfair.com. It's only $10 for adults to get in, and high school students, elementary students, absolutely free at the 180th Plimpton, Wyoming Fall Fair. 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
3: Good afternoon, I'm Melanie Irwin. Over 40 candidates are heading into tomorrow's band council election on Walpole Island First Nation. Seven people are running for chief, including incumbent Lila Thomas, while 36 candidates are vying for the 12 open council seats. Polls will be open from 9 a.m. until 8 p.m. at the governance building. A massive $2 billion clean energy plant could be coming to Chatham-Kent. Canadian Energies Limited wants to build a new gigafactory in the region to produce solar panels and sodium ion batteries. CEO Mark Garvin says the project could create more than 2,500 direct local jobs, with construction potentially starting in just 3 months. Lindock Street between Fane and Cameron Streets will be shut down tomorrow for the Corona Street Festival from 10 a.m. until 3. And the annual Terry Fox Run Walk in Sarnia is set for this Sunday in Canaterra Park. Organizer Lori Rome says money raised will support innovative cancer research throughout the Terry Fox Research Institute.
4: Well, last year we did a little over 72,000. Which is a record for us by quite a bit. So it'll be hard to break that, but I'd love to.
3: Registration on Sunday starts at 8 a.m. at the band shell, with the event kicking off around 9:15 following a warm-up. Mainly sunny this afternoon, high of 20, becoming cloudy with a chance of overnight showers, a low of 13. I'm Melanie Irwin.
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6: In sports, the Toronto Blue Jays are in Texas to open up a three-game, potentially make-or-break series tonight. The Cleveland Guardians are holding the final American League wildcard spot, and both the Blue Jays and Rangers are chasing them down. First pitch on Big Country 103.9 is at 8:05. Elsewhere, the Tigers are visiting the White Sox in Chicago. Cleveland is hosting the Athletics, the Yankees in Minnesota. It's a busy night around the Ontario Hockey League with 8 games on tap. The London Knights are home to Windsor, Saginaw's at the Sioux. The Sarnia Sting open their regular season against the Greyhounds in Sault Ste. Marie tomorrow night. The Petrolia Flyers visit Exeter in the PGHL. Puck drop is set for 8 in the Greater Ontario Hockey League. St. Thomas is in St. Mary's, Chatham in Stratford. Tonight in Hamilton, the 4-9 Tiger Cats are hosting the 10-3 Montreal Alouettes in the annual Hall of Fame game. The Tie Cats are looking to snap a three-game losing streak and stay alive in the East Division playoff race. And the Toronto Tempo are home to Indiana in the WNBA. I'm Josh Boyce.
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0: 4 years ago, five NHL players, all of them Canada World Juniors at the time, were alleged to have sexually assaulted a young woman. One man knew he had to tell the story. Award-winning journalist and best-selling author Rick Westhead. Wednesday, October 7th, The Bookkeeper presents Rick at 7 p.m. at Great Lakes Secondary School. In We Breed Lions, he does a deep dive into the state of hockey culture in Canada today and offers hope for its future. Tickets are $30 and include a paperback copy of the book. Get yours today at The Bookkeeper.
1: Good afternoon, Rob Jenkins here, broadcasting live for Sarnia Lambton's Big Country 103.9. The fall fair season is here, and the gang here at the Plimpton, Wyoming Fall Fair, celebrating the 180th this year, are very excited about their lineup and for you to come and check it out. We got a beautiful forecast today, mix of sun and cloud. Right now it feels like actually 24 or 75. It's going to be nice into this evening. Opening ceremonies start at 7 o'clock tonight, but the food booths and the buildings open at 5 o'clock here at the Plimpton, Wyoming Fall Fairgrounds. And you got to love not only the rides, the entertainment, all the things to go and check out in the fair buildings, but it's all about the food here as well. And they've got lots of options for food here. Now they have the live pie auction as well at 7 o'clock tonight. Get ready to dance with Dirt Country. The barn dance starts at 8 o'clock. That goes until 1 o'clock in the morning. And then, of course, they got all kinds of events lined up for the whole family tomorrow and Sunday. They got the parade at 11:45. There's magic shows for the kids. There's the beef and dairy shows. There's the canine dog show that we'll be performing several times throughout the day tomorrow and also on Sunday as well. There's kids tractor pull at 11 a.m. tomorrow and also on Sunday. I mean, the list goes on and on. You can go and check out the complete schedule online if you hit up plimpton-wyomingfair.com. 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Elementary students are absolutely free. The theme this year is Dancing with the Steers at the Plimpton, Wyoming Fall Fair, 180th this year. 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

0: Corey Kent, Empty Words, Sonny Lampton's Big Country, 103.9 CHOK. Good afternoon. What an amazing forecast we have for the kickoff of the 180th Plimpton, Wyoming Fall Fair with the theme Dancing with the Steers. They pulled out all the stops for the 180th, and they got lots of entertainment for the whole family lined up here at the fair, which, by the way, will get underway at 5 o'clock. That's when the food booths will open, the buildings will open, opening ceremonies will be at 7 o'clock, live pie auction at 7 o'clock, and, of course, get your dancing shoes on, or your dancing boots, I should say. The barn dance with Dirt Country live music is on starting at 8 o'clock tonight. That'll go until 1 a.m. It's all about the food. It's all about the entertainment. They got the Midway back this year to celebrate the 180th, so bring the kids out to enjoy all that this fair has to offer. The parade will be tomorrow around 11:45. There's a kids' tractor pull at 11 a.m. tomorrow and Sunday. 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

0: Lee Bryce, Memory I Don't Mess With on Sony Lampton's Big Country 103.9. Good afternoon. We are just a few hours away of opening up the doors and the gates for the 180th Plimpton, Wyoming Fall Fair, and the crew are very excited for this monumental year for them for the Fall Fair. Dancing with the Steers is the theme that they're going with this year. And they've got lots of different activities for the whole family lined up. The food ready to go. The Midway is back. They're happy to announce that. And the actual food booths and buildings will open up at 5 o'clock this afternoon. Opening ceremonies, 7 o'clock. A few other things happening at 7 o'clock as well. They'll have the pie auction. They will also have the ambassador program along with the junior ambassador, prince and princess program at 7 o'clock this evening. And it all wraps up with a barn dance with the band Dirt Country at 8 o'clock tonight. That'll go until 1 a.m. And then they've got all kinds of entertainment lined up Saturday and Sunday as well. The parade will happen at 11:45 tomorrow. There's a magic show happening at several different points of time in the day tomorrow and Sunday. Lots of other events going on. The antique tractor pull will be happening on Sunday at noon. And there's a foam party on Sunday at 2 o'clock in the afternoon. Just a few of the many great events they have lined up for you and the whole family at the Plimpton, Wyoming 180th Fall Fair. You can get more details over at plimpton-wyomingfair.com. 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

0: cocaine drink around you.
1: Good afternoon. I'm Melanie Irwin. Voters on Walpole Island First Nation head to the polls tomorrow for an election with over 40 candidates on the ballot. Seven people want to be chief, including incumbent Leela Thomas, and 36 people are running for 12 council seats. Voting runs from 9 a.m. until 8 p.m. at the Governance Building. Lord Selkirk Bridge in Wallaceburg has officially reopened to vehicles ahead of schedule. It had been closed since early September because of a mechanical issue and was originally scheduled to reopen late next week. The Corona Street Festival is returning for its fourth year this weekend. Chairperson Tracy Kingston says a day packed full of events and vendors is planned on Lindock Street.
2: We've got a good mix of crafters, artisans, and local businesses. And then throughout the day, we've got entertainment.
1: The festival runs tomorrow from 10 a.m. until 3. And participants will be lacing up their runners on Sunday in support of cancer research for the annual Terry Fox Run Walk at Canaterra Park. Organizer Lori Rome says it's an opportunity for those impacted by cancer to come together.
3: You'll see a lot of red shirts, which means they are cancer survivors. It's a lot of communicating between, you know, telling stories of their experiences. You know, it helps to know you're not alone.
1: Registration on Sunday starts at 8 a.m. at the Canaterra Park band shell, with the event kicking off around 9:15. Mainly sunny this afternoon, high of 20, becoming cloudy with a chance of overnight showers tonight, a low of 13. I'm Melanie Irwin.
4: In sports, the Toronto Blue Jays are in Texas to open up a three-game, potentially make-or-break series tonight. The Cleveland Guardians are holding the final American League wildcard spot, and both the Blue Jays and Rangers are chasing them down. First pitch on Big Country 103.9 is at 8:05. Elsewhere, the Tigers are visiting the White Sox in Chicago. Cleveland is hosting the Athletics, the Yankees in Minnesota. It's a busy night around the Ontario Hockey League with eight games on tap. The London Knights are home to Windsor, Saginaw's at the Sioux. The Sarnia Sting open their regular season against the Greyhounds in Sault Ste. Marie tomorrow night. The Petrolia Flyers visit Exeter in the PGHL. Puck drop is set for 8 in the Greater Ontario Hockey League. St. Thomas is in St. Mary's, Chatham in Stratford. Tonight in Hamilton, the 4-9 Tiger Cats are hosting the 10-3 Montreal Alouettes in the annual Hall of Fame game. The Tie Cats are looking to snap a three-game losing streak and stay alive in the East Division playoff race. And the Toronto Tempo are home to Indiana in the WNBA. I'm Josh Boyes.
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0: Tom Petrette, after all the bars are closed, on Sarty Lampton's Big Country 103.9. Good afternoon. What a beautiful way to start off the weekend here out in Plimpton, Wyoming. The sun is shining, and right now it feels like 24 or 75. Absolutely perfect fall fair weather. And it's the 180th fall fair out here, the oldest fair in the county. So get out here and enjoy it. They pulled out all the stops here this weekend and have lots of great entertainment and stuff lined up for the whole family. You can check out the whole schedule at plimpton-wyomingfair.com. But the food booths and the buildings will open up a little bit later this afternoon at 5 o'clock. Opening ceremonies at 7. They have a live pie auction at 7. And then get ready to dance the barn dance with Dirt Country to entertain you tonight. That starts at 8 o'clock and goes until 1 o'clock in the morning. And then you've got all kinds of stuff lined up tomorrow and Sunday as well. The parade will be tomorrow around 11:45. So many different things for the kids. The Midway is back. They've got magic shows. They've got a tractor pull for the kids. There's also the canine dog show that will be entertaining you several times a day tomorrow and also Sunday. There's a foam party on Sunday at 2 in the afternoon. I mean, the list goes on and on. You can check it all out, like I said, at plimpton-wyomingfair.com. It's only $10 to get in for adults and high school students. Elementary students are absolutely free to get into the Plimpton, Wyoming Fall Fair. Dancing with the Steers is the theme they're going with this year. Hope to see you out here. 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

Luke Bryan Country, and she knows it. Sarnie Lampton's Big Country 103.9. Did you know that the oldest fair in the area kicks off in just a couple of hours out here in Plimpton, Wyoming, at the fairgrounds as they celebrate the 180th Fall Fair? That is impressive. Things have changed a lot in the past 180 years, that's for sure. They're excited about this milestone. They've added some new things to the lineup here all weekend. They brought the Midway back. They're happy to tell you that. And the food booths and buildings will open in just a couple of hours at 5 o'clock this afternoon. Bring your dancing boots or dancing shoes out tonight. Barn Dance with Dirt Country, your entertainment starting at 8 o'clock. That will go until about 1 a.m. But there's the petting zoo. There's a kids zone. Like I said, the Midway for the kids. There's the vendors in the commercial buildings, educational and animal displays as well. Make sure you take the kids around and teach them all the different things that they have going on out here. Plimpton-WyomingFair.com. You can get the full schedule of events of everything that is going on here this weekend. There's magic shows. There's dog shows. There's, of course, the fantastic Fall Fair food that's going to be here as well. So make sure you get out here and enjoy it. Bring the kids out to Dancing with the Steers. That is the theme this year for the Plimpton, Wyoming 180th Fall Fair. 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

0: Dustin Lynch, Ride and Rose on Sonny Lampton's Big Country 103.9. Good afternoon. Rob Jenkins here, broadcasting live just outside of the Plimpton, Wyoming Fall Fair building, getting ready as the 180th celebrations are on this weekend. The oldest fair in the area is happening this weekend, and they're very excited about it. A lot of trucks rolling in now, getting things set up, getting the food ready to go, which is always a favorite of mine. You got to love the fall fair food, right? I see the ride operators testing things out, getting ready to go for when they open up the buildings and the food booths at 5 o'clock this afternoon. So just a couple of hours away. And they've got a live pie auction at 7 o'clock. Opening ceremonies will be at 7 o'clock as well, right here in the main building. They have the ambassador program with the junior ambassador and the prince and princess program at that time as well. And, of course, the barn dance, always popular on the opening night of the Plimpton, Wyoming Fall Fair weekend. That starts at 8 o'clock, and they got a new band here this year. Dirt Country will entertain you at the barn dance from 8 until 1 o'clock. The midways and the buildings close at 10 o'clock tonight, but they reopen again at 10 a.m. tomorrow morning. And there's so many different things going on. 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
3: Good afternoon. I'm Melanie Irwin. Voters on Walpole Island First Nation head to the polls tomorrow for an election with over 40 candidates on the ballot. Seven people want to be chief, including incumbent Leela Thomas, and 36 people are running for 12 council seats. Voting runs from 9 a.m. until 8 p.m. at the Governance Building. Lord Selkirk Bridge in Wallaceburg has officially reopened to vehicles ahead of schedule. It had been closed since early September because of a mechanical issue and was originally scheduled to reopen late next week. The Corona Street Festival is returning for its fourth year this weekend. Chairperson Tracy Kingston says a day packed full of events and vendors is planned on Lindock Street.
4: We've got a good mix of crafters, artisans, and local businesses. And then throughout the day, we've got entertainment.
3: The festival runs tomorrow from 10 a.m. until 3. And participants will be lacing up their runners on Sunday in support of cancer research for the annual Terry Fox Run Walk at Canaterra Park. Organizer Lori Rome says it's an opportunity for those impacted by cancer to come together.
5: You'll see a lot of red shirts, which means they are cancer survivors. It's a lot of communicating between, you know, telling stories of their experiences. You know, it helps to know you're not alone.
3: Registration on Sunday starts at 8 a.m. at the Canaterra Park band shell, with the event kicking off around 9:15. Mainly sunny this afternoon, high of 20, becoming cloudy with a chance of overnight showers tonight, a low of 13. I'm Melanie Irwin.
6: Hi, this is Chloe Van Keulen of Coldwell Banker Southwest Realty. From being raised in Sombra to residing in Corunna, I know St. Clair Township and would love to see you and your family get to know it as well. 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
7: In sports, the Toronto Blue Jays are in Texas to open up a three-game, potentially make-or-break series tonight. The Cleveland Guardians are holding the final American League wildcard spot, and both the Blue Jays and Rangers are chasing them down. 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Elsewhere, the Tigers are visiting the White Sox in Chicago. Cleveland is hosting the Athletics, the Yankees in Minnesota. It's a busy night around the Ontario Hockey League with eight games on tap. The London Knights are home to Windsor, Saginaw's at the Sioux. The Sarnia Sting open their regular season against the Greyhounds in Sault Ste. Marie tomorrow night. The Petrolia Flyers visit Exeter in the PGHL. Puck drop is set for 8 in the Greater Ontario Hockey League. St. Thomas is in St. Mary's, Chatham in Stratford. Tonight in Hamilton, the 4-9 Tiger Cats are hosting the 10-3 Montreal Alouettes in the annual Hall of Fame game. The Tie Cats are looking to snap a three-game losing streak and stay alive in the East Division playoff race. And the Toronto Tempo are home to Indiana in the WNBA. I'm Josh Boyce.
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0: Well, new movies at the box office this weekend include a new Resident Evil movie, but this one from the same man who directed Weapons. And Ethan Hawke and Russell Crowe star in The Wait. It's about a guy sent to a brutal work camp during the Great Depression, run by a crooked warden who makes him a dangerous offer. Riley Green, who debuts as a mentor on The Voice on Monday, shaved off his mustache and fans are not having it. They're begging him to grow it back. His fourth album, That's Just Me, came out today. Guests on it include Brooks and Dunn, Randy Owen, and Jake Worthington. Also, Luke Bryan released his ninth album, Signs, today, with Luke Combs making a special appearance. Miley Cyrus has a new album coming out today. She always had a tradition of sending Dolly Parton the first copy on vinyl. And even though she's gone, she says she still plans to do that, although she never specified exactly how that would work. Jelly Roll says he's reached most of his music goals and is praying about what comes next.
1: Everything that Jason or Jelly Roll wanted to do in the music business, I've done now. So I really need to go talk to God and see if he wants me to stick around and what he wants me to do next. He gave me everything I ever wanted, man. Grammys, ACMs, CMAs. I'm a member of the Grand Ole Opry. If God tells me to go work at a homeless shelter in Paducah, Kentucky, I'm out of here.
0: And Ella Langley says she was basically speechless after finding out she tied the record for the most CMA nominations ever in one year by a female artist.
2: I don't feel like I always deserve it, but I am so grateful that I've been given the opportunity to stand up here and sing songs that I love.
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1: And good afternoon, Rob Jenkins here, broadcasting live for Sergey Lampton's Big Country at the annual Plimpton, Wyoming Fall Fair. And if you don't have plans this weekend, the committee here have been working on a lot of exciting things for you to come and check out, as it is the 180th Plimpton, Wyoming Fall Fair. So lots of stuff to see and do here, and it will be getting underway here very shortly. Food booths, buildings open up at 5 o'clock this afternoon. The official opening ceremonies in the main building will happen at 7 o'clock. They have various other activities going on at that time, like the pie auction, and then the barn dance ready to go with live music from Dirt Country at 8 o'clock tonight. That goes until 1 a.m. There's so many things to see and do here. They're happy to report they have the Midway back this year, so there's a lot of things to see and do for the kids. There's a petting zoo. There's kid zones as well. Of course, the fair food. I can start to smell some of that now, so looking forward to tasting some of that. And it's only $10 to get in for adults and high school students. Elementary students are free. If you do want to see the full schedule of events for the 180th Plimpton, Wyoming Fall Fair, just go to the website plimpton-wyomingfair.com.
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12: Mainly sunny this afternoon, north wind 20 kilometers an hour, becoming light, high of 20. Cloudy late this evening, chance of overnight showers, a low of 13. Mainly cloudy Saturday, 70% chance of showers, high of 21.
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0: Country.
1: It's Big Country. Hi there, it's Cordell. You know, it makes me so sad to say it, but this is the final weekend of summer. Can you believe it? I know, for a lot of us, as soon as it hits September 1st, or when the kids are back in school, or maybe there's a fair or festival in your community, that's the end of summer. But officially, it ends this weekend. Not everybody is sad about it, though. For a lot of people, summer is not their favorite season. According to a new survey, around half of us say that fall's arrival actually improves our mood. We're happier when fall gets here, except for the 13% who said they actually feel worse when it gets here. Those people really love summer. I want to know two things from you. What is your favorite season and why? And if you are a big lover of fall, what's your favorite thing about it? The cooler nights, the early darkness, when the leaves change, pumpkin-flavored everything? Shoot me a text or give me a call on the studio line. I'd love to hear from you. It's the Big Drive Home.
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0: Kenny Chesney, Carry On, Sonny Lampton's Country 103.9 CHOK. It is the 180th Plimpton, Wyoming Fall Fair this weekend. The oldest fair in the area. And not many things have been around and still do well after 180 years. A lot of things have changed over that time. They brought the Midway back. They're excited about that. Lots of things for the whole family and for the young kids to check out here. Food booths, buildings opening up very soon at 5 o'clock this afternoon. You can find out more if you go to plimpton-wyomingfair.com. They have the complete list of all the entertainment and everything that's going on here all weekend. You want to check that out in advance. But tonight, the official opening ceremonies will be at 7 o'clock here in the main building. They will have the live pie auction, which is always popular at 7. And the barn dance with live music from Dirt Country starts at 8 o'clock tonight, goes until 1 in the morning. Now, tomorrow, starting at 10 a.m., the Midway and the buildings and the food booths will open up again. There's a magic show at 11. There's a kids' pedal tractor pull at 11 a.m. That's Saturday and Sunday at that time. Light horse show at 11. The parade is at 11:45 tomorrow, and then all kinds of other entertainment lined up throughout the afternoon tomorrow and all day long on Sunday as well. But like I said, check it all out, plimpton-wyomingfair.com, to get all the details. Only $10 to get in for adults and high school students. 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

0: Dallas Smith and the Cheap Seats on Sarnia Lambton's Big Country 103.9 CHOK. Good afternoon. It is Friday. It's the start of the weekend, and the forecast has been absolutely perfect for this weekend, in particular with the 180th Plimpton, Wyoming Fall Fair getting underway. A lot of preparations go into this, especially a milestone celebration like a 180th, and they are set and ready to go. And actually, the buildings will open up in just over an hour at 5 o'clock, along with the food booths, opening ceremonies at 7 o'clock, along with many other activities at that time, including the live pie auction. And the barn dance will be tonight. It's always a Friday night tradition to have a live music here, and Dirt Country will be entertaining you tonight. So that starts at 8 o'clock, goes until around 1 a.m. Tomorrow, there's a full slate of events going on for the whole family. There's magic shows. There's a kids' pedal tractor pull that's happening. There's magic shows happening throughout the day at different times. There's a canines dog show that's happening as well. Of course, there's the fair food. There's the midway. There's the petting zoo and kid zones, all a part of the 180th Plimpton, Wyoming Fall Fair. It's Dancing with the Steers is the theme this year. 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
3: 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Cloudy tonight, a low of 11. Right now it's 20 Celsius, 68 Fahrenheit. Over 40 candidates are competing for a spot on the Walpole Island First Nation Band Council in tomorrow's election. The race includes seven individuals running for the position of chief, with incumbent Leela Thomas among them. Meanwhile, 36 community members are vying for 12 available council seats. Voting will take place from 9 a.m. until 8 p.m. at the Governance Building. Ballots will be counted as soon as the polls close, with official results being announced immediately afterward. Lord Selkirk Bridge in Wallaceburg has officially reopened to vehicles ahead of schedule. It had been closed in early September because of a mechanical issue and was originally scheduled to reopen late next week. Part of Lindock Street is being shut down tomorrow for the fourth Corona Street Festival. Chairperson Tracy Kingston says the road will be filled with artists, vendors, and activities for kids.
4: We've got a toddler zone. We've got sandbox on the street, which is kind of fun. We've got some inflatables, including giant Popeye. We've got face painting. We've got a stilt walker coming a couple of times. Mermaid in the afternoon. Bennett's Auto is getting involved. They're sponsoring the kids' Cub car race.
3: The festival, which also includes bouncy castles for the kids and live entertainment, runs Saturday from 10 a.m. until 3. The specific section of Lindock between Fain and Cameron Streets will be closed. Fire and construction trucks will be parked outside the Point Edward Optimist Hall tomorrow morning for a Touch a Truck fundraiser. It's being held from 10 a.m. until 2. Kids are encouraged to wear their Halloween costumes to trick or treat and play games. There will also be indoor vendor sale and silent auction. Admission is $5 and proceeds will support playground upgrades at Point Edward Early Learning Center. Hundreds of walkers and runners are expected at Canaterra Park on Sunday for the annual Terry Fox Run Walk. Organizer Lori Rome says last year's event collected just over $72,000 for cancer research, a record locally. Participants can register in person beginning at 8 a.m. at the Bandshell, and the event will kick off around 9:15.
5: The weather is kind of questionable, but I just want people to think, if they're thinking, oh, it's kind of drizzly out, I don't want to go, just remember that Terry never let a little rain stop him, so neither will we.
3: Events are also planned Sunday in Petrolia and Alvinston. The school runs are scheduled for Monday, September 28th. More information is posted on our website. Cloudy tonight, a low of 11, mainly cloudy Saturday. Chance of showers around noon, high of 20. Right now it is 20 Celsius, 68 Fahrenheit. I'm Melanie Irwin.
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8: In sports, it's another massive series for the Toronto Blue Jays. They're in Texas to face the Rangers to begin a three-game weekend series. Both teams are two back of Cleveland for the final American League wildcard spot. 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The Tigers visit the White Sox in Chicago. Cleveland is home to the Athletics, the Yankees in Minnesota. Eight games across the Ontario Hockey League, including the London Knights hosting Windsor. The Sarnia Sting open their regular season against the Greyhounds in Sault Ste. Marie tomorrow night. In the Greater Ontario Hockey League, St. Thomas is in St. Mary's, Chatham in Stratford. The Petrolia Flyers visit Exeter in the PGHL. Tonight in Hamilton, the 4-9 Tiger Cats are home to the 10-3 Montreal Alouettes in the annual Hall of Fame game. The Ticats are looking to snap a three-game losing skid and stay alive in the East Division playoff race. Kickoff is set for 7:30. And the Toronto Tempo are home to Indiana in WNBA action, with just four regular season games remaining in the franchise's first season. I'm Josh Boys.
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0: Hi, it's Cordell with your feel-good stories of the day. A man named John recently returned a magazine to his local library that was borrowed back in 1894 and never returned. He says he doesn't even know how it got into his house. The late fee added up to over $12,000, but they waived it. By the way, the record for an overdue library book being returned, a book borrowed back in 1667 in the UK and returned 288 years later. A man recently bought a gold-colored Ford F-250, but the previous owner for some reason replaced the tailgate with a silver one, and it didn't match the rest of the gold-colored truck. Well, a few days after buying the truck, he was leaving a store, and he saw a silver F-250 passing by with a gold-colored tailgate. So he immediately chased the driver down, and they traded tailgates in that grocery store parking lot. What are the chances? And a chef named Andrew Griffin is in the news for his kind deed. There's an elderly woman who came to his restaurant every Sunday for Sunday brunch, but he recently moved locations of his restaurant. So she had her seniors transportation service drop her off at this new restaurant, but the new location was still in the process of getting ready to open. When Chef Andrew found out she was going to have to walk all the way home, he drove her instead. And as he did, he thought about his own grandma.
1: You know, I realized I started to kind of think about some things, like she probably didn't have food in her refrigerator.
0: So instead of driving her straight back, he took her to another restaurant and bought her lunch and made sure she got home safely with food in her tummy.
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3: Good afternoon and welcome to the weekend. It is Rob Jenkins here broadcasting live for Sonia Lampton's Big Country 1039 at the 180th Plimpton, Wyoming Fall Fair. This is a milestone celebration for them this year, and they pulled out all the stops with lots of great entertainment for the whole family, including tonight's Dirt Country will entertain you at the Barn Dance. It's going to be a perfect night weather-wise for some entertainment and a dance. That starts at 8, goes until 1 a.m. Now, the food booths and buildings do open up in less than an hour. It's a 5 o'clock start. Opening ceremonies for the fair will be at 7 o'clock at the main building. There's a few other things going on at that time. Also at the main building, including the live pie auction at 7. The parade is set to go tomorrow at 11:45, but all kinds of great entertainment for the kids. There's the petting zoo, the kid zones, the midway is back. There's magic shows, there's canine dog shows, there's kids pedal tractor pulls going on tomorrow at 11 and also Sunday at 11. There's a foam party on Sunday afternoon at 2 p.m. So check it all out. They've got the complete list of events on their website, plimpton-wyomingfair.com.
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11: Sonia Lampton's Big Country 1039. The County of Lampton and the Township of Warwick have started renovations at the Watford Library for accessibility improvements, modernizing their library spaces, and supporting the long-term use of this historic Carnegie building. The library is scheduled to reopen on October 19th with a community reopening celebration planned for October 22nd during Ontario Public Library Week. While the library is closed, patrons are encouraged to visit other Lambton County Library locations, including Alvinston, Arcona, Forest, and Wyoming. You can borrow ebooks, e-audiobooks, and other digital resources through the library's online collection, or use library by mail if traveling to another location is not possible. The book return bin will remain open at Watford Library during the closure for the return of most library materials.
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1: It's the Friday 5 Blind Ranking.
2: So we're going to pick a subject, and you've got to rank them from 1 through 5. You just don't know which item's going to come up next.
3: Now I'm going to ask you to blind rank school cafeteria food.
2: Oh, I spent a lot of time in the cafeteria.
3: Oh, see, that was going to be my question. And Mike and I, we went to the same high school.
2: That's right.
3: First one, pizza.
2: Now, you know what? You're not getting gourmet pizza in the cafeteria.
3: No.
2: I'm not going to put that at the top. I'm going to go 2.
3: Chicken burgers.
2: Kind of dry. But, you know, when you're a teenager, you're not looking for high cuisine. 3 for the chicken burgers.
3: 3 for the chicken burgers. Honestly, that was one of my favorites. Number 3, do you remember these? The Otis cookies?
2: No.
3: The chocolate chip cookies that were, like, super gooey. They used to sell them.
2: I didn't know they had a name.
3: In between periods. Yeah.
2: Otis cookies?
3: Yeah, they were like a big fundraiser thing that they used to do.
2: All right. I think the best is still to come on this list, so I'm going to put 4 for the Otis cookies.
3: 4 for cookies.
2: Yeah.
3: 4th item, hot dogs. Did you ever get hot dogs
2: in the high school cafeteria? Boiled, and, you know, you're mass making these hot dogs.
3: Hot dog day as an elementary school student, though, nothing could beat that day.
2: We're going 5.
3: Number 1, fries and gravy.
2: Oh, yeah, that worked out. 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

Kane Brown and Woman on Sarnie Lampton's Big Country 103.9. Very good chance you're going to hear that song tomorrow in the country. Top 20 countdown from 11 until 1. Welcome to the weekend. Friday is finally here, and it's an exciting time out here in Plimpton, Wyoming for the 180th Plimpton, Wyoming Fall Fair. And what a forecast we've had all day long today and into tonight. Perfect for the barn dance, which will feature live music from Dirt Country. That starts at 8 o'clock, goes until 1. But everything gets underway here in just a few minutes, really. Food booths and buildings open up officially at 5 o'clock this afternoon. Opening ceremonies will be at 7 o'clock. There's a pie auction at 7. And so many different activities going on all day long tomorrow and Sunday that starts at 10 o'clock in the morning, including when the midway, the buildings open, and also the food booths as well. The parade is set to go tomorrow at 11:45. Check out all the entertainment online and make sure you plan your weekend accordingly when you want to come here to the Plimpton Wyoming Fall Fair. 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We'll continue with the music with one from Hudson Westbrook. 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

0: Nate Holler thought about you, Sonny Lampton's Big Country 103.9. It is Friday, the weekend is here, and the 180th Plimpton, Wyoming Fall Fair is here. Dancing with the Steers is the theme for this 180th year, and officially it is open and underway. The food booths are here. Lots of food opportunities here for you to check out. 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Opening ceremonies will be at 7 o'clock tonight here at the main building. They got the live pie auction at 7, and the barn dance with live entertainment from Dirt Country gets underway at 8 o'clock. That goes until 1 a.m. The buildings in the Midway will be closing at 10 o'clock tonight, just so you know. But it reopens again tomorrow morning at 10 a.m., and all kinds of different entertainment and stuff for the whole family going on tomorrow with magic shows. There's the beef dairy shows. There's the canines dog show. There's also a foam party on Sunday afternoon at 2 o'clock. The antique tractor pull Sunday at noon, and the parade tomorrow at 11:45. You can check out the full schedule online at plimpton-wyomingfair.com. 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Elementary students, absolutely free. So get out here at some point this weekend and enjoy the 180th Plimpton, Wyoming Fall Fair with Big Country 103.9.
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4: With an update from SarniaNewsToday.ca, I'm Melanie Irwin. Over 40 candidates are heading into tomorrow's band council election on Walpole Island First Nation. Seven people are running for chief, including incumbent Leela Thomas, while 36 candidates are vying for the 12 open council seats. Polls will be open from 9 a.m. until 8 p.m. at the governance building. Votes will be tallied as soon as voting ends, with official results expected shortly after the polls close. A massive $2 billion clean energy project could be coming to Chatham-Kent. Canadian Energies Limited wants to build a new gigafactory in the region to produce solar panels and sodium-ion batteries. CEO Mark Garvin says the project could create more than 2,500 direct local jobs, with construction potentially starting in just 3 months. A Wallaceburg bridge has reopened to vehicles ahead of schedule. The Lord Selkirk Bridge had been closed since early September because of a mechanical failure and was set to reopen late next week. An exciting day is planned tomorrow in Corunna. The community is shutting down Lindock Street for a festival. Chairperson Tracy Kingston says attendance has been high in previous years.
5: People are very excited for it because, you know, the bums can wander through the vendors while the kids play on the inflatables with dad or, you know, grandparents, that kind of thing. We find we've got sometimes three generations of families that come.
4: The Corunna Street Festival runs from 10 a.m. until 3. Point Edwards Optimist Hall is hosting a Touch a Truck fundraiser tomorrow morning from 10 a.m. until 2, featuring fire engines and construction vehicles. Kids are invited to wear their Halloween costumes for trick-or-treating and games, while adults can check out an indoor vendor sale and silent auction. Admission is $5, with all proceeds going toward playground upgrades at the Point Edward Early Learning Center. The annual Terry Fox Run Walk in Sarnia is set for this Sunday at Canaterra Park. Organizer Lori Rome says money raised will support innovative cancer research through the Terry Fox Research Institute.
6: Last year, we did 72,000, a little over 72,000, which is a record for us by quite a bit. So it'll be hard to break that, but I'd love to.
4: Registration on Sunday starts at 8 a.m. at the Band Shell. The event will kick off around 9:15 following a warm-up. And a third beluga from Marineland has died. It had been relocated to an aquarium in Spain in late August. Cloudy tonight, a low of 11, mainly cloudy on Saturday. Chance of showers beginning near noon. Wind east 20 kilometers an hour, becoming light, high of 20. Cloudy Saturday with a chance of showers, high of 20 again. I'm Melanie Irwin.
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8: In sports, it's another massive series for the Toronto Blue Jays. They're in Texas to face the Rangers to begin a three-game weekend series. Both teams are two back of Cleveland for the final American League wildcard spot. 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The Tigers visit the White Sox in Chicago. Cleveland is home to the Athletics, the Yankees in Minnesota. 8 games across the Ontario Hockey League, including the London Knights hosting Windsor. The Sarnia Sting open their regular season against the Greyhounds in Sault Ste. Marie tomorrow night. In the Greater Ontario Hockey League, St. Thomas is in St. Mary's, Chatham in Stratford. The Petrolia Flyers visit Exeter in the PGHL. Tonight in Hamilton, the 4-9 Tiger Cats are home to the 10-3 Montreal Alouettes in the annual Hall of Fame game. The Ticats are looking to snap a three-game losing skid and stay alive in the East Division playoff race. Kickoff is set for 7:30. And the Toronto Tempo are home to Indiana in WNBA action, with just 4 regular season games remaining in the franchise's first season. I'm Josh Boyes.
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0: Sonia Lampton's Big Country Weather.
1: Mainly cloudy skies, low 11 degrees. On Saturday, cloudy. The chance of showers beginning near noon, high 20. Cloudy Sunday, a 70% chance of showers, high 20. And on Monday and Tuesday, mostly cloudy, a 30% chance of showers, highs near 18 degrees.
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farm was a place to go. Load a truck up, hit the dirt road. 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Light the bonfire and call the girls. King in the can and the Marlboro man. Jack and Jim were a few good men. Where you learn how to kiss and cuss and fight too. Better watch out for the boys in blue. And all this small town, he said, she said. 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Watch your mouth. 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I'm tired of talking, man. Y'all ain't listening.

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1: CCMA Awards time going down tomorrow night in Saskatoon, and we would like to know who you think's going to win the night's biggest award. It's the Entertainer of the Year, so let us know, and we're going to do our best to predict some of the categories as well.
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1: 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Hate How You Look. 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
1: Something's telling me they're hosting tomorrow night, and they're going to snag this one, the James Barker Band.
2: I had James Barker Band down, too.
1: Male Artist of the Year, Cheryl.
2: I feel like we're going to be the same on this one. I'm going Josh Ross.
1: I'm going Owen Wrigling on this one.
2: Female Artist of the Year.
1: Megan Patrick.
2: I'm going to go Jess Moskaluk.
1: And the big one, Entertainer of the Year tomorrow night, the CCMAs. What do you think? James Barker Band, Brett Kissel, Owen Wrigling, Josh Ross, Cameron Whitcomb.
2: I'm going to go Cameron Whitcomb.
1: Are you? That's a
2: yes.
1: Nice pick.
2: He puts on one heck of a show. That kid must drink like 12 Red Bulls and then hit the stage. It's insane.
1: Hope he gets his vegetables as well. I'm doing Josh Ross. I'm going Josh for the biggest award of the night tomorrow night.
2: You're almost doing like a Josh Ross sweep.
1: So those are our picks. What do you think? Entertainer of the Year especially. We want to know who you think is going to win tomorrow night at the CCMAs.
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10: On Tuesday, September 1st, Lambton County OPP received a report that a blue four-door 2011 Chevrolet Cruze had been stolen from the laneway of a residence on Main Street in Courtright. The investigation determined the vehicle was stolen on Sunday, August 30th, between the hours of 1 and 7 a.m. A photograph of the stolen vehicle can be seen online at sarnialamptoncrimestoppers.org and on Facebook. 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
2: With an update from SarniaNewsToday.ca, I'm Melanie Irwin. Over 40 candidates are heading into tomorrow's band council election on Walpole Island First Nation. Seven people are running for chief, including incumbent Leela Thomas, while 36 candidates are vying for the 12 open council seats. Polls will be open from 9 a.m. until 8 p.m. at the Governance Building. Votes will be tallied as soon as voting ends, with official results expected shortly after the polls close. A massive $2 billion clean energy project could be coming to Chatham-Kent. Canadian Energies Limited wants to build a new gigafactory in the region to produce solar panels and sodium ion batteries. CEO Mark Garvin says the project could create more than 2,500 direct local jobs, with construction potentially starting in just 3 months. A Wallaceburg bridge has reopened to vehicles ahead of schedule. The Lord Selkirk Bridge had been closed since early September because of a mechanical failure and was set to reopen late next week. An exciting day is planned tomorrow in Corunna. The community is shutting down Lindock Street for a festival. Chairperson Tracy Kingston says attendance has been high in previous years.
3: People are very excited for it because, you know, the bums can wander through the vendors while the kids play on the inflatables with dad or, you know, grandparents, that kind of thing. We find we've got sometimes three generations of families that come.
2: The Corunna Street Festival runs from 10 a.m. until 3. Point Edwards Optimist Hall is hosting a Touch a Truck fundraiser tomorrow morning from 10 a.m. until 2, featuring fire engines and construction vehicles. Kids are invited to wear their Halloween costumes for trick-or-treating and games, while adults can check out an indoor vendor sale and silent auction. Admission is $5, with all proceeds going toward playground upgrades at the Point Edward Early Learning Center. The annual Terry Fox Run Walk in Sarnia is set for this Sunday at Canaterra Park. Organizer Lori Rome says money raised will support innovative cancer research through the Terry Fox Research Institute.
4: Well, last year we did 72,000, a little over 72,000, which is a record for us by quite a bit. So it'll be hard to break that, but I'd love to.
2: Registration on Sunday starts at 8 a.m. at the Bandshell. The event will kick off around 9:15 following a warm-up. And a third beluga from Marineland has died. It had been relocated to an aquarium in Spain in late August. Cloudy tonight, a low of 11, mainly cloudy on Saturday. Chance of showers beginning near noon. Wind east 20 kilometers an hour, becoming light, high of 20. Cloudy Saturday with a chance of showers, high of 20 again. I'm Melanie Irwin.
5: In sports, it's another massive series for the Toronto Blue Jays. They're in Texas to face the Rangers to begin a three-game weekend series. Both teams are two back of Cleveland for the final American League wildcard spot. First pitch on Big Country 103.9 is 8:05. The Tigers visit the White Sox in Chicago. Cleveland is home to the Athletics, the Yankees in Minnesota. Eight games across the Ontario Hockey League, including the London Knights hosting Windsor. The Sarnia Sting open their regular season against the Greyhounds in Sault Ste. Marie tomorrow night. In the Greater Ontario Hockey League, St. Thomas is in St. Mary's, Chatham in Stratford. The Petrolia Flyers visit Exeter in the PGHL. Tonight in Hamilton, the 4-9 Tiger Cats are home to the 10-3 Montreal Alouettes in the annual Hall of Fame game. The Ticats are looking to snap a three-game losing skid and stay alive in the East Division playoff race. Kickoff is set for 7:30. And the Toronto Tempo are home to Indiana in WNBA action, with just four regular season games remaining in the franchise's first season. I'm Josh Boys.
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0: Well, new movies at the box office this weekend include a new Resident Evil movie, but this one from the same man who directed Weapons. And Ethan Hawke and Russell Crowe star in The Wait. It's about a guy sent to a brutal work camp during the Great Depression, run by a crooked warden who makes him a dangerous offer. Riley Green, who debuts as a mentor on The Voice on Monday, shaved off his mustache and fans are not having it. They're begging him to grow it back. His fourth album, That's Just Me, came out today. Guests on it include Brooks and Dunn, Randy Owen, and Jake Worthington. Also, Luke Bryan released his ninth album, Signs, today, with Luke Combs making a special appearance. Miley Cyrus has a new album coming out today. She always had a tradition of sending Dolly Parton the first copy on vinyl. And even though she's gone, she says she still plans to do that, although she never specified exactly how that would work. Jelly Roll says he's reached most of his music goals and is praying about what comes next.
1: Everything that Jason or Jelly Roll wanted to do in the music business, I've done now. So I really need to go talk to God and see if he wants me to stick around and what he wants me to do next. He gave me everything I ever wanted, man. Grammys, ACMs, CMAs. I'm a member of the Grand Ole Opry. If God tells me to go work at a homeless shelter in Paducah, Kentucky, I'm out of here.
0: And Ella Langley says she was basically speechless after finding out she tied the record for the most CMA nominations ever in 1 year by a female artist.
2: I don't feel like I always deserve it, but I am so grateful that I've been given the opportunity to stand up here and sing songs that I love.
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4: Mainly cloudy skies, low 11 degrees. On Saturday, cloudy, the chance of showers beginning near noon, high 20. Cloudy Sunday, a 70% chance of showers, high 20. And on Monday and Tuesday, mostly cloudy, a 30% chance of showers, highs near 18 degrees.
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2: So we're going to pick a subject, and you've got to rank them from 1 through 5. You just don't know which item's going to come up next.
3: Now I'm going to ask you to blind rank school cafeteria food.
2: Oh, I spent a lot of time in the cafeteria.
3: Oh, see, that was going to be my question. And Mike and I, we went to the same high school.
2: That's right.
3: First one, pizza.
2: Now, you know what? You're not getting gourmet pizza in the cafeteria.
3: No.
2: I'm not going to put that at the top. I'm going to go 2.
3: Chicken burgers.
2: Kind of dry. But, you know, when you're a teenager, you're not looking for high cuisine. 3 for the chicken burgers.
3: 3 for the chicken burgers. Honestly, that was one of my favorites. Number 3, do you remember these? The Otis cookies?
2: No.
3: The chocolate chip cookies that were, like, super gooey. They used to sell them.
2: I didn't know they had a name.
3: In between periods. Yeah.
2: Otis cookies?
3: Yeah, they were, like, a big fundraiser thing that they used to do.
2: All right. I think the best is still to come on this list, so I'm going to put 4 for the Otis cookies.
3: 4 for cookies.
2: Yeah.
3: 4th item, hot dogs. Did you ever get hot dogs?
2: Oh, yeah, but
3: high
2: they were
3: cafeteria?
2: Boiled, and, you know, you're mass making these hot dogs.
3: Hot dog day as an elementary school student, though, nothing could beat that day.
2: We're going 5.
3: Number 1, fries and gravy.
2: Oh, yeah, that worked out. If you're playing along with us, let us know your favorite high school cafeteria food and your Friday 5.
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